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0: night tonight on Facebook and the phones. Best board game of all time. What you got for me?
1: I don't really play a lot of board games. I'll go with checkers.
2: That's a good one. That's okay. We will allow checkers tonight.
1: Of course. And Steph says Mousetrap?

Coming up next, it's the Mid-State Chevrolet WQBE Mystery Voice of the Night. Up for grabs, a $25 Visa gift card. 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

0: Morning Today's Country, your 24-karat favorites, 97.5 QBE. It's time. Who wants a $25 Visa gift card, courtesy of our friends at Midstate Chevrolet out in Flatwoods? Go check them out when you're out about that way. They're great people out there. Absolutely fantastic folks. And they are hooking us up. Of course, not only that, with the $25 Visa gift card, but you're automatically entered for the grand prize of a $250 Visa gift card, courtesy of America's Birthday, coming up on the 4th of July. We're turning 250 years old, which is hard to believe. But let's go. It's your mystery voice of the night tonight. Who is this?
1: That's an amazing lifespan of that thing. And to start with one, and some of the real big directors I know think three was probably the best movie they've ever seen. 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Mm-hmm. He said, have you read that last scene? 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

Megan, Zach, John, King. It's wrapping up this hour's No Talk Triple Play. We go to the phones and reveal the mystery voice of the night next.

0: 97.5 WQE, lines are going nuts. Let's try to get somebody that $25 Visa gift card, courtesy of our friends at Midstate Chevrolet in Flatwoods. It's the mystery voice of the night. Here it is one more time.
1: That's an amazing lifespan of that thing, and to start with one. And some of the real big directors I know think three was probably the best movie they've ever seen. And then I got teared up because Tom and I, Mr. Perfect, we did the last Toy Story 4 when I had to say to infinity, and he said beyond, or the vice versa. Mm-hmm. He said, have you read that last scene? I go, no.
0: WQE, hello.
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0: It's not Mel Gibson. Try again. 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

0: I'll give it to you. Also known as Tim Allen, but yeah, I got you.
1: Tim Allen. Well, I was going to say that too.
0: You went by his government name.
1: Absolutely.
0: What's your name, darling?
1: It's Jenny.
0: Jenny, where are you calling from tonight?
1: I'm calling from Charleston.
0: Well, listen, we got that $25 Visa gift card. 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
1: Perfect. Sounds great. Thank you.
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4: Hi, I'm meteorologist Alan Archer. Check our mountain your forecast. 91 degrees, our hot high today officially here at Yeager Airport. It's a 35% chance of showers and storms this evening at 70. Tomorrow, clouds up. Midday cold front, 60% chance of storms. Slight risk of severe, high at 89, followed by clearing tomorrow night. Saturday looks decent, that is with sunshine, less humidity, a cooler 86. On the other hand, Sunday, new cold front approaches ahead of it, cloudy, a 75% chance of rain, storms, high 79. I'm meteorologist Alan Archer at the weather station, 97.5 WQBE.

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Hey, town of Eleanor. We're bringing back family movie nights to the town of Eleanor later this month. We had such a good time last weekend. We're coming back. 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

0: 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We're not done giving stuff away tonight. Oh, no, no, no, no. We got touchdowns going off. Why? Well, the Mountaineer baseball team plays for the first time ever in the College World Series. You may have heard, first round tomorrow, Friday, first pitch, 2 p.m. against Troy. You can watch the game on ESPN, but you got to have the shirt, the official 2026 WVU College World Series t-shirt. We got a couple of these bad boys that we're going to give out, courtesy of our friends over at Quarter G and Alumni Hall. You want one? Touchstone's going off in the 9 o'clock hour. Hang on.
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1: Strikes are off and a deal on the table. I'm Lisa Lacera, Fox News. President Trump says the U.S. and Iran have reached an understanding to end the conflict after 2 days of U.S. airstrikes.
2: President Trump says a deal to end the war in Iran is close. The news follows a day filled with threats as Trump himself warned massive airstrikes were hours away.
3: We have a deal that Iran will never have a nuclear weapon, which was the whole purpose of what we had to go through to get this.
2: The president claims Iran is ready to abandon its nuclear program. Iran has spent months telling the world that's non-negotiable. Democrats say the president's on and

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0: 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So what's the best board game of all time? Let me know.
1: Well, I guess it has to be Monopoly.
2: Yeah, now is that yours too?
1: It would be a toss-up between Monopoly and Trouble. I played a lot of Trouble with my kids. We loved it.

We're not done with the goodies and the giveaways tonight. No. Now, tomorrow, the Mountaineer baseball team is going to play for the first ever College World Championship. We're going to the College World Series. First round gets underway tomorrow, Friday afternoon, 2 p.m. First pitch, we take on Troy on ESPN. You got to watch this thing, right? 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We got you a shirt courtesy of our friends at Alumni Hall. 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
1: I need that shirt. I'm so excited.
0: You're ready to cheer on the Mountaineers tomorrow, right?
1: Absolutely. 100%. I can't wait.
0: I hope we go all the way. I do. But either way, you're going to look good. You're going to look official. You got your 2026 WVU College World Series t-shirt from our friends.
1: I love it. Thank you so much.
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3: All right, I'm meteorologist Alan Archer. Check our mountain forecast. 91 degrees, our hot high today officially here at Yeager Airport. It's a 35% chance of showers and storms this evening at 70. Tomorrow, clouds up. Midday cold front, 60% chance of storms, slight risk of severe. High at 89, followed by clearing tomorrow night. Saturday looks decent. That is with sunshine, less humidity, a cooler 86. On the other hand, Sunday, new cold front approaches. Ahead of it, cloudy. A 75% chance of rain, storms, high 79. I'm meteorologist Alan Archer at the weather station, 97.5 WQBE.

QBE. Well, a list of the most iconic cars and trucks from the 80s include the 1959 Cadillac Ambulance in Ghostbusters, the Pontiac Trans Am on Knight Rider, and of course, the DeLorean from Back to the Future.

0: Greg Morgan, 97.5 WQB. We got another touch tone going off before 11 o'clock tonight. We got what more? WVU College World Series t-shirt. If you want it, that's going to be going off before 11 tonight with the touchdowns. Courtesy of our friends at Alumni Hall. Hang out with us.
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You know, Tim Allen was our mystery voice of the night tonight. Tim's in the news because he still wants to do a home improvement revival. But what's stopping him? I got the answer coming up this hour.

We got a monster game tomorrow. The Mountaineers play baseball at 2 p.m. First pitch against Troy on ESPN, all a part of the WVU College World Series. You want a t-shirt? Courtesy of Alumni Hall, the official 2026 WVU College World Series t-shirt. We got it for you right now. Caller 20, you got the hookup. Good luck.

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1: What's your name?
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0: Thank you, sir.
1: Are you ready for the game tomorrow?
0: Yes, sir.
1: There you go, brother. We are going to hook you up with the official 2026 WVU College World Series t-shirt at our friends at Alumni Hall, which are amazing folks over there at Quarter G. If you're ever around that area, definitely stop by because they are great folks. They got all the Mountaineer hookups you need. And hey, we're going to hook you up with that t-shirt for tomorrow, okay?
0: I appreciate you. Thank you.
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0: 97.5 WQPE. It is Jason Murphy on a Thursday night. Well, Tim Allen still wants to do a home improvement revival, but two of his TV sons don't act at all anymore, and the third is in jail. But he says, quote, "It's a little challenging right now, to put it mildly."
1: We're turning up the heat here at

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1: All right, I'm meteorologist Alan Archer. Check our mountain forecast. 91 degrees, our hot high today officially here at Yeager Airport. It's a 35% chance of showers and storms this evening at 70. Tomorrow, clouds up. Midday cold front, 60% chance of storms. Slight risk of severe. High at 89. Followed by clearing tomorrow night. Saturday looks decent. That is with sunshine, less humidity, a cooler 86. On the other hand, Sunday, new cold front approaches ahead of it. Cloudy, a 75% chance of rain, storms. High 79. I'm meteorologist Alan Archer at the weather station, 97.5 WQBE.

0: from Europe who are here in America for the World Cup are discovering things like, for the first time, like Walmart, Buc-ee's, Waffle House, Ella Langley, and even ranch dressing. 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
1: Double wide quick stop, midnight tea top, Jack in her cherry coke town. 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Yellow dog school bus, kick

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It's Jason. Don't forget, we got more free gas cards coming up tomorrow morning with Jeff and Jesse. And your morning air show starting up at 6 a.m. Also, courtesy of the Capital Flea Market, they want to hook you up with some

0: free gas cards, and Lord knows we can all use those right now. 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We got your hookup tomorrow morning.
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2: Iran targeting ships in the Strait of Hormuz. I'm Lisa Lacerra, Fox News. A senior U.S. defense official tells Fox U.S. forces shot down two Iranian one-way attack drones through traffic flow in the strait continues. This coming hours after President Trump announced a breakthrough with Iran.
3: There is no specific deal outline. Iran's foreign ministry says Iran has not yet reached a final decision on an agreement and that any matters relating to a deal are speculation. Although tonight, the Iranians are also acknowledging that large parts of an agreement have been finalized and that Qatar and Pakistan are actively working as negotiators.
2: Fox's Max Gordon in Dubai. President Trump confirming Housing Finance Director Bill Pulte will continue as acting director of national intelligence while announcing a new nominee to the post this afternoon.
4: He's running it for a short while when we get a very talented person, Jake Layton, in. As you know, Jake Layton's an incredible talent, head of Sullivan and Cromwell. He was head of the SEC.
2: It's coming as Democrats and some Republicans had voiced concerns over Pulte's lack of intelligence experience and voted against the extension of the Foreign Intelligence Surveillance Bill in protest of the choice in the House today. Federal authorities investigating after the numbers 8647 were found marked into the grass west of the Washington Monument. The term 86 means to get rid of, and 47 is taken to refer to President Trump.
5: And it

0: Interior Department spokesperson tells Fox News that, quote, any threat against the president is taken very seriously by the department, and our U.S. Park Police will investigate this incident and hold those responsible accountable. The U.S. Park Police says they've not yet determined the cause of the discoloration and have collected grass samples for testing.
1: Fox's Rich Edson. This is the same phrase that resulted in the indictment of former FBI Director James Comey after he posted a photo of the phrase in seashells on social media. Comey said he thought it was a political statement, not a call to violence. 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
3: Jump out of bed. 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

0: of the night. Police in Washington are searching for a man who allegedly set fire to a rack of bras inside of a Walmart last Friday. Now, he's believed to be a teenager, about 16, 18 years old, and there's no word yet on the motive. Probably the fact that he's a teenager explains a lot.
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All right, I'm meteorologist Alan Archer. Check our mountain near forecast. 91 degrees, our hot high today officially here at Yeager Airport. It's a 35% chance of showers and storms this evening at 70. Tomorrow, clouds up. Midday cold front, 60% chance of storms, slight risk of severe. High at 89, followed by clearing tomorrow night. Saturday looks decent. That is with sunshine, less humidity, a cooler 86. On the other hand, Sunday, new cold front approaches ahead of it. Cloudy, a 75% chance of rain, storm. High 79. I'm meteorologist Alan Archer at the weather station 97.5 WQBE.

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1: 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Coming up, another No Talk triple play, including Better Me for You. 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
1: 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Right there on Greenbrier Street past Jaeger Airport. 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

30% chance of more showers and storms this morning. Low only 72. 50-50 shot of showers and storms this afternoon. 89 the high. Alan Jackson now on 97.5 WQBE.

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35% chance we'll have more showers and storms this morning. Low right around 72, partly cloudy. 50-50 shot of more showers and storms this afternoon. High near 90. 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
1: About a 35% chance, more showers and some storms this morning. Low 72, partly cloudy. 50-50 shot of more storms and showers this afternoon. High 89 with WQBE.

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1: Got a girl from the south side, got braids in her hair. First time I seen her walk by, and I about fell about my chair.

35% chance of showers and some storms in areas this morning, low 72. 50-50 shot this afternoon, high near 90. Justin Moore now, WQ.

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2: Is the end near? I'm Chris DeMeo, Fox News. President Trump believes that a peace deal with Iran is close. The president canceling plans to carry out further attacks on Thursday. But Fox's Rich Etson explains that Iran's foreign ministry says that there's no finished deal.
3: Senior U.S. defense official says Iran is still...

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Your home for the Morning Air Show with Jeff and Jesse. And your 24-karat country all day and all night. Nancy Kimball of Elkview, she did it last Wednesday. Your chance to do it is coming up next Wednesday, noon to 2 at the Go Mart in Kanawha City. What's that? Win concert tickets to see this guy in Huntington August 20th. He's Parker McCollum on

0: Another No Talk triple play, including Lee Bryce's latest, Killed the Man. 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

0: 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Lee Brice wrapped up the No Talk Triple Play. 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
1: Another Friday night, there's a line of cars leaving. Home team's got an out of town. Me, I'm sitting on the hood of mine drinking. I'm just a parking lot

Still about a 35% chance of some showers and storms this morning. Low 72, 50-50 shot this afternoon. High near 90, 89 to kick off your weekend with 97.5

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0: Coming up, another No Talk triple play, including Jackson Dean's latest release, Make a Liar. 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

We may get some rain. 35% chance of some more storms and showers this morning. Low 72. Partly cloudy. 50-50 shot of showers and maybe some more storms this afternoon. High near 90 with WQ.

0: 70. Tomorrow clouds up. Midday cold front, 60% chance of storms, slight risk of severe. High at 89. Followed by clearing tomorrow night. Saturday looks decent. That is with sunshine, less humidity, a cooler 86. On the other hand, Sunday, new cold front approaches ahead of it. Cloudy, a 75% chance of rain, storms, high 79. I'm meteorologist Alan Archer at the weather station, 97.5 WQBE.
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0: 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Have you heard the smash Better That Way from Morgantown's Charles Wesley Godwin featuring Luke Combs? 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

Justin Moore on 97.5 WQBE. This past Wednesday, Nancy Kimball of Elkview, good on you, girl, congratulations. 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There's only one.

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Another young man takes his place. Average Joe, average pace.

0: You got that right. Alan Jackson on 97.5 WQBE. Yesterday morning, Abigail Collier of Logan was our Shoney's birthday winner of the day. Happy belated birthday, Abigail. Hope you celebrated all day and night last night. Now, who's going to be today's Shoney's birthday winner of the day? Is today your birthday? Do we know when your birthday is? 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
1: Here's what's trending now. A member of West Virginia's Judicial Hearing Board agrees that ethics charges against Kanawha County Circuit Judge Mary Claire Akers should be dismissed, but said parts of the board's reasoning were flawed. Family court judge Brittany Ranson Stone Street filed a separate opinion criticizing the board for relying on evidence outside the record and drawing unsupported conclusions. The case stemmed from comments Akers made during a 2025 Metro News interview about West Virginia's child welfare system. Stone Street agreed there was not enough evidence to show the comments affected fairness or the outcome of the case. The board has recommended dismissal, but the Supreme Court of Appeals of West Virginia will make that final decision. A former National Park Service employee has pleaded guilty to theft of government property, according to federal prosecutors. James Masters of Victor admitted to stealing about $150 from a donation box at the Canyon Rim Visitor Center in Fayette County between October 2025 and February 2026. Prosecutors say Masters used his position to access that donation box and took money on several occasions without authorization. He also admitted to covering surveillance cameras to avoid detection. Masters is set to be sentenced on August 19th. He faces up to 1 year in prison, supervised release, and a fine of up to $100,000 and must pay $150 in restitution. After nearly three decades, West Virginia University is ending its annual Fall Fest concert. WVU said it regularly updates student programming based on feedback, and it's introducing new activities designed to better match current student interests. Among the new events for Welcome Week, Mountaineer Midway and Movie, set for August 17th on the downtown campus. Fall Fest began in the late 1990s. Many Welcome Week activities will take place, even though the concert will not. Kroger is expanding its presence in Elkview, taking over the former Kmart building. That's been vacant since 2019. The new Kroger will open in early 2027. I'm Jen Austin on 97.5 WQBE.

Good morning, I'm meteorologist John Archer. Let's check our mountain near forecast. A 70% chance of storms. High temperature at 87. Tonight clears off, the low at a cooler 61. Then tomorrow, we're partly sunny, warming southwesterly winds ahead of our next approaching cold front. But tomorrow, the nicer the 2 weekend days weather-wise, a high 88. Because on Sunday, cold front moves in late day with a 70% chance, more storms and a high of 80. I'm meteorologist Alan Archer at the weather station, 97.5 WQBE.

0: 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They're in Omaha. 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

0: Emerson Drive on 97.5 WQBE. I am Billy Brown. God bless you. Thank you so much for starting your day the right way with the Morning Air Show, Jeff and Jesse. They'll be in just a moment at 6 o'clock. I hope you have a fantastic Friday and a wonderful weekend with 97.5 WQBE.
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2: Good morning, I'm meteorologist Shalyn Archer. Let's check our mountain air forecast. A 70% chance of storms. High temperature at 87. Tonight clears off, the low at a cooler 61. Then tomorrow, we're partly sunny, warming southwesterly winds ahead of our next approaching cold front. But tomorrow, the nicer the 2 weekend days weather-wise, a high 88. Because on Sunday, cold front moves in late day with a 70% chance, more storms and a high of 80. I'm meteorologist Shalyn Archer with the weather station, 97.5 WQBE.

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3: Is the conflict with Iran over? I'm Dave Anthony, Fox News. Here's what President Trump said last night.
4: We ended the war with Iran today, and they have agreed never to have a nuclear weapon.
3: He said that while calling into a rally in Georgia for Republican candidate for Governor Burt Jones. Hours after the president said at the White House, a third straight night of attacks on Iran were called off. He had said they'd be more powerful.
5: The strait will officially open as soon as we sign, which could be soon, very soon, maybe over the weekend, in Europe.
3: Now, hopes about a free flow of shipping through the Strait of Hormuz have oil prices down nearly 4%, and the stock market has surged. The Dow gained back more than the 900 points lost in the Wednesday sell-off. But Fox Business's Max Gordon reports from Dubai.
6: There is no specific deal outline. Iran's foreign ministry says Iran has not yet reached a final decision on an agreement and that any matters relating to a deal are speculation.
3: Weeks after former FBI Director James Comey was indicted, charged with threatening President Trump with an Instagram post showing seashells and a provocative formation on a beach. That same formation's been burned onto a lawn in the Washington Mall.
7: The giant numbers, 86, which is slang to get rid of, and 47, a clear reference to President Trump, who's, of course, the 45th and 47th president. U.S. Park Police are investigating this vandalism. They're taking grass samples. The Department of Interior says those responsible will be held accountable. And here's what the White House says about it. Anyone who engages in or endorses political violence or assassination culture must be condemned in the harshest terms possible.
3: Fox's Doug Luzinner. That vandalism is near where a fighting cage is in place for Sunday's UFC event at the White House on President Trump's 80th birthday. Soccer's World Cup is underway. Mexico beat South Africa in the first match. Then last night, South Korea topped Czechia. Today, Team USA plays its opener against Paraguay. 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
8: I'm
3: Fox
8: News. I'm Peter Ron Archer. Check for mountain forecast. West Virginia skies are going to be partly cloudy to cloudy today. 70% chance of showers and storms here this afternoon and with a high of 87. While then tonight clears off cooler at 61. Before tomorrow, skies are partly sunny, a high 88. On Sunday, warm and a 70% chance of strong Sunday afternoon storms and with a high near 80 degrees. By the way, next week, we'll see widely scattered showers and storms while temperatures run well in the 70s and low 80s. I'm meteorologist Alan Archer at the Weather Station, 97.5 WQVE.
9: Well, my Ram truck. Said it was 77 degrees driving in this morning.
10: Okay, that's not so bad.
9: Well, it's
10: still dark outside.
9: It's 6 o'clock in the morning. It shouldn't be 77 degrees. Ooh, it's going to be warm.
10: It was so hot yesterday.
9: Oh, it was awful.
10: It was miserable being outside.
9: Yeah, my wife came in about 5:30, and she goes, man, it's not even June 15th.
10: No.
9: Yeah, and the dog and I tried to sit out on the driveway, and he and I lasted about 3 minutes.
10: There's no enjoying being outside right now.
9: Not right now.
10: Give me the air conditioning.
9: 77 this morning. A cross lanes pay.

0: I've seen some video from the that country concert they had in Myrtle Beach last weekend. And I don't know if it's AI or not, but there's some video of Luke Bryan, who was drunk as a skunk.
1: Are you serious? I love it.
0: And I saw one of Blake Shelton talking about how drunk Blake was. So I'm, I mean, how drunk Luke was.
1: Yeah.
0: So I'm assuming that it's...
1: Well, sounds like it was a good time. Now, we did have a couple listeners that were traveling that way, and they were going to the concert. So I'd love to hear from them to see how it was.
0: Here. But it, I mean, there were 40,000 people there.
1: It was incredible.
0: It was awesome.
1: Oh, how fun.
0: But now, my Cross Lanes paving update. Now, and I'm trying to, in my mind, figure out what they're doing, because they're not, in my opinion, not accomplishing much. But it's kind of like if you've put drywall up, you have to fill in the holes before you finish the drywall.
1: Okay.
0: Well, I think what their pavers are doing, they're filling up the holes before they put the big final coat on.
1: So it's not the final coat. They're just going in and patching things up first.
0: And if you're wondering, they worked last night around, if you're coming up Cross Lanes Drive from Polka, right there at the intersection, they worked on, there's been a big hole there they've been trying to fill, and I think they got it filled. But that's where they were working. There's not a significant amount of paving that was done, but I guess they're filling up the holes. Next week should be it. We should be able to land an airplane.
1: Well, hopefully we're expecting some rain, so hopefully with that they'll get it done.
0: Yeah, we'll see what happens. There may be a change in the traffic pattern. I wasn't sure. They were still working early this morning, but they're getting her done. It won't be long now.
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0: It is 77 degrees. A traffic update coming up with Bob here in just a jiffy.
1: First, it's time for the Morning Funny with the late, the great Al Woody.
2: At the end of the college year, a star Michigan football player celebrated by attending a late-night campus party. Soon after arriving, he became captivated by a beautiful co-ed and eased into a conversation with her by asking if she had met any potential dates at the party. Oh, I'm much more attracted to the strong academic types than to the party animals, she said. What's your GPA? Grinning from ear to ear, the quarterback boasted, well, I get about 25 in the city and 40 on the highway.
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8: Thank you, singing people. Highways look good. Here's we get our finally a Friday underway. No recent crashes, no big delays anywhere around the valley. Already hot. You probably need the air conditioner as you get started. Good steady flow of traffic already. 64 eastbound between the Montrose on-ramp, the 64-77 split, and that includes that area around the Oakwood Bridge, which gets real busy. It's looking good right now. We'll keep you updated. Good morning. It's 624 in the traffic center at 97.5 WQBE.

0: It's going to be a good day to go up to the Capitol Flea Market. If you haven't been there in a while, you need to check it out. They're open today 10 to 2. They're open tomorrow and Sunday 9 to 4. Tomorrow's going to be a perfect day to go up there. The weather tomorrow is spectacular. It's not supposed to rain. It's not going to be too hot. And if you haven't been to the Capitol Flea Market in a long time, still at the same place up by Capitol High School. It's been there for years. Make sure you check it out. They got everything.
1: Absolutely.
0: Everything.
1: You're looking for vintage things. Exactly. Yeah. Mm-hmm. And then you can find new vintage produce. And then they have a little snack bar. You can make a whole day of it. It makes it so much fun.
0: Got 100 indoor vendors and about 100 outdoor spaces available. It is a great place to shop. And it's fun. And the people there are just nice.
1: Absolutely. They're just so wonderful.
0: And we want to thank them. They've been supplying us with $100 gas cards, which we need. Everybody needs them, even though the price of gas is down close to $4. Now, whoever thought that we'd be excited about $4 a gallon gas?
1: Right. You're exactly right.
0: We are Capitol Flea Market. Thank you for supplying us with these gas cards. Another one coming up you can win today, this morning. But if you want something to do this weekend, I think a stop at the Capitol Flea Market would be the perfect thing to do.
1: Sounds great. Let's head to the WQBE newsroom with Jen Austin.
2: A West Virginia man has been charged in connection with an alleged sexual assault that investigators say occurred nearly two decades ago in Morgantown. According to a criminal complaint, 65-year-old George Irwin is accused of sexually assaulting someone who was sleeping at an apartment on Brockway Avenue in February 2007. Investigators say the victim woke up during the incident and tried to fight him off. Irwin later told police the encounter was consensual, but officers determined the victim was unable to consent because they'd been asleep immediately beforehand. Irwin had been charged with second-degree sexual assault and is being held at North Central Regional Jail. Kanawha County deputies are asking for help identifying a suspect accused of breaking into a Marmette liquor store early Wednesday morning. The break-in happened around 2:30 a.m. at King Cutrate Liquor and Tobacco on McCorkle Avenue Southeast. Investigators say the suspect, dressed in black clothing with a face covering, used a rock to smash the store's front glass doors. Deputies say the suspect was carrying a suitcase and wore a glove on his right hand, possibly to conceal a tattoo or other identifying mark. He's accused of stealing mini-sized liquor bottles before fleeing the scene. Anyone with information should contact the Kanawha County Sheriff's Office. The West Virginia Department of Education is again offering free meals to kids this summer through the Summer Food Service Program. It provides meals for anyone 18 and younger at schools, churches, parks, and other locations across the state. Depending on the site, kids may receive hot meals, grab-and-go options, or multi-day meal boxes. State education officials say the program helps meet a critical need, noting that about 85% of West Virginia students qualify for free or reduced price meals during the school year. Last summer, nearly 1.5 million meals were served statewide. Families can find participating meal sites through the USDA and West Virginia Department of Education websites. They also need volunteers to help pack and distribute those meals. I'm Jen Austin on 97.5 WQBE.
3: Good morning, I'm meteorologist Sheldon Archer. Let's check our mountain forecast. A 70% chance of storms, high temperature at 87. Tonight clears off, the low at a cooler 61. Then tomorrow, we're partly sunny, warming southwesterly winds ahead of our next approaching cold front. But tomorrow, the nicer of the two weekend days weather-wise, a high 88, because on Sunday, cold front moves in late day with a 70% chance, more storms and a high of 80. I'm meteorologist Alan Archer with the weather station, 97.5 WQBE.

0: 12th day of June. Now, the big deal about today is at 2 o'clock, ESPN, the Mountaineers are playing for the first time in their in history in the College World Series in baseball. And I shouldn't say this, but I don't know. I've got this gut feeling that we're going to win this thing.
1: I do, too. And there's a letter going around right now to all of the bosses saying, you know, excuses for work. Hey, can I leave early?
0: Yeah. Or at least if you've got a TV at work, turn the TV on, for goodness sakes. But it is a big day in West Virginia. It's a great day to be a Mountaineer. And if you're at work, turn the TV on. 2 o'clock today, ESPN. We're playing Troy. And I just hope, I don't know.
1: And like you said, Troy's first time at the World Series as well.
0: Well, we'll shove them into the losers bracket and we'll stay in the winners bracket.
1: I love it.
0: We'll see what happens today. If they come out like they left in Morgantown, it's going to be a fun day. Oh, it's going to be fun. It's also Superman Day. If you're, if

0: Okay.
1: They make bread. That's their specialty.
0: Uh-huh.
1: But certain days of the week, they make peanut butter cookies. Not every day, certain days. And you have to get there early. You don't get any. They sell out. Are the best peanut butter cookies. And I mentioned that to my wife. And well, the next thing I know, she makes peanut butter cookies. And hers were as good. But hers are not readily available, if you know what I'm saying.
0: Right.
1: But if
0: absolute favorite.
1: I love a peanut butter cookie.
0: Also, National Red Rose Day, a good day to buy roses for someone that you love.
1: A National Jerky Day. And this is one of those things that, is very polarized. You either like jerky or you don't.
0: It's a good road trip snack. And
1: well,
0: I love deer jerky. That is one of my absolute favorites.
1: And if you are not a jerky fan, because there are these jerky stores that are opening
0: like
1: up all over.
0: Pop-up shops.
1: Yeah,
0: yes.
1: Pop-up shops. And a lot of people who don't like jerky don't get that. But if you do, pull in.
0: Yes,
1: get
0: absolutely.
1: Get some jerky.
0: And it's National Movie Night. And I tell you what, next Friday is going to be a great movie. We're going to be having SpongeBob over at the Memorial Ice Rink.
1: Yeah, it's going to be next Friday. It'll be something to do with the kids. SpongeBob will still be looking for his pants. Still looking for his pants on our giant screen.
0: I can't find my pants.
1: And it's also National Great Dane Day. Now, there's some folks down the street here that have a great day. I think they are wonderful dogs.
0: I thought it was a horse.
1: They do. They look
0: like a dog.
1: The only thing that, and I don't know what God was thinking when he made Great Danes, because they don't, just as you're starting to really figure them out and get attached to them, they don't live long enough.
0: Oh, really?
1: They have a tendency. If you get 7, 8, 9 years out of a Great Dane, it's a blessing.
0: Oh, it's a beautiful dog.
1: But they are wonderful dogs. Wonderful dogs. So if you got a Great Dane, I'm just glad I don't have to clean up your yard. Oh, was it?
0: Is their poop as big as they are?
1: Oh, yes. It's very large.
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1: Oh, in front of the TV.
0: Okay, just wanted to make sure.
1: You got a TV in your office?
0: It is 10 till 7. We'll check traffic with Bob. But right now, a Music City Minute with Jesse.
1: Well, Dolly Parton launched her own coffee brand called Cup of Ambition. It's inspired by her song, 9 to 5. It first comes out at Dolly's Tennessee travel stop later this month, and then it'll hit stores nationwide later this year. Hopefully, it'll keep everyone awake.
0: Now, have you got any update on Dolly?
1: No, I don't. But you know what? She's starting to come up with a lot of things, a lot of new ideas.
0: Yeah, but she's not available. You know what I'm saying?
1: Right.
0: I haven't seen her anywhere. I just worry about her.
1: Well, maybe she's still taking that much needed time off.
0: Yeah, I guess so.
1: And Ella Langley has been posting videos covering other songs. Well, she recently posted a video of herself singing a stripped down cover of Shania Twain's You're Still the One, and it's on piano. In the caption she wrote, "I'll never get over this song." Well, Shania saw it and gave it her approval. She commented, "So flattered."
0: The only thing I heard in that whole story was Ella stripped down. That's all I heard in that story.
1: Good enough. And Luke Bryan added more fuel to the fire with Blake Shelton. Luke said he is better looking than Blake Shelton and should have been named People's Sexiest Man Alive instead of Shelton, who won the title back in 2017. We'll see what Shelton has to say about that.
0: Yeah.
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5: Thank you, singing people. Highways look good. No crashes, no big delays anywhere. You got a good line of traffic already, however, from the Montrose on-ramp of 64 eastbound up to the Oakwood Bridge and then on to the 6477 split. Most of that is in that right-hand merge lane. No need for extra time as of yet. We will keep you updated. Good morning. It is coming up on 6:53 in the traffic center with 97.5 WQBE.

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1: President Trump says the war with Iran is ended. I'm Dave.

0: Today, Fox News telling a rally in Georgia he called into last night for Republican candidate for Governor Burt Jones.
1: They have agreed never to have a nuclear weapon, something that we insisted on. That was the whole purpose. That was 95% of it.
0: But Iran's foreign ministry says it's not a done deal yet, and they won't compromise on their red lines in any agreement. And Fox's Doug Luzader reports.
2: It looks like the U.S. military had to once again come to the defense of ships in the region. According to a senior U.S. official, it appears Iran has attempted to strike commercial ships transiting the Strait of Hormuz tonight. U.S. forces shot down two Iranian one-way attack drones. Traffic flow through the strait continues. But the president did pull back from another round of airstrikes on Iran that were set to happen last night. He called them off after saying once again that a deal was at hand.
3: Should get done over the next few days. We'll probably have a signing maybe in Europe. And it's a great thing.
0: Oil prices are down more than 3%. Stock futures are rising on this potential deal the morning after the Dow surged more than 900 points, gaining back what was lost in Wednesday's big sell-off. And today, one stock will get launched, SpaceX.
4: And what is expected to be the biggest public offering of stock ever, $75 billion worth of shares. We're expecting a share price of $135. Take it or leave it. That's going to be the number. Ticker SPCX. But the big headline, if all goes according to plan, CEO Elon Musk could become the world's first trillionaire.
0: Fox Business Network's Jerry Willis. A win for President Trump. A federal appeals court ruled his new global tariffs, 10%, are likely legal under the statute he imposed them, undoing a lower court's block. The new tariffs were levied after the Supreme Court angered the president, blocking bigger tariffs, ruling he exceeded his authority. 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
5: I'm meteorologist Alan Archer. Check for mountain forecast. West Virginia skies are going to be partly cloudy to cloudy today. 70% chance of showers and storms here this afternoon, and with a high of 87. While then tonight clears off cooler at 61. Before tomorrow, skies are partly sunny, a high 88. On Sunday, warm and a 70% chance of strong Sunday afternoon storms, and with a high near 80 degrees. By the way, next week, we'll see widely scattered showers and storms, while temperatures run well in the 70s and low 80s. I'm meteorologist Alan Archer, the weather station, 97.5 WQBE.
6: Well, here we go. We're already on June number 12 today. We do have several anniversaries. All of them are in the capital city this morning. Let's get started here, Bobby.
7: Yes, sir. We got Joel and Erica Mullins of here in Charleston. 23 years today.
6: A little longer, 27 years for William and Melinda Emmett, also from Charleston.
7: All right. We got David and Tammy Wandling of Charleston at 33 years today.
6: How about celebrity birthdays, Jesse? What are you looking at?
8: Country singer Chris Young is 41 today, and happy birthday to reality star Kendra Wilkinson, actor Dave Franco, country singer Kimberly Perry from the band Perry, and actor Timothy Busfield.
6: All right, here we go. Local folks getting ready to celebrate a birthday weekend. Isaac Chandler down in Ona.
7: Cliff Connor from Mountain Cross Lanes.
6: Calandra. Did you say that's Calandra?
7: Yeah.
6: Calandra Duncan of Charleston.
7: Easton Fisher of Pinch.
6: Tommy Lester from Dainese.
7: Ryan Breeding of Cross Lane.
6: Hannah Johnson down in St. Albans.
7: Jimmy Lawson of Up in Spencer.
6: Mikey Hudson, South Charleston.
7: Danny Vickers of Milton.
6: Mark Collier down in Logan, who is going to be in the AA state championship game tomorrow. Good luck to them.
7: Dawson Matherly of Point Pleasant.
6: Candy Baldwin of Elkview and Don Carpenter out in Sissonville. Happy birthday this morning.
7: All right, we've got one more. That's our Shoney's birthday winner. Doug McIntyre of St. Albans is 52 years old today.

0: sunshine coming through our dirty windows this morning. That's the only thing about having a sunny day. It does remind you, we probably ought to clean those windows. Don't you reckon? It is nine after seven. It is Friday morning, and I complain all the time about I can't find many things getting old is good for you. Well, here's some things, if you're getting older like I am, that we are, at least I think we are, a team on this, super good at. Here you go. Forgetting someone's name just seconds after they tell me. Oh, my God. Thinking of a great comeback, but it's an hour later. Digging through the trash to find the food box you just threw away because, well, you forgot what the direction said. Here's another one. Forgetting why I walked into the room, but here's the big one. This is the big one that we all share as we get older. Googling your ailments. And then panic sets in.
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in West Virginia and in Omaha. And if you don't have proper attire, Alumni Hall out at Shops at Trace Fork has got your stuff. And we got free WVU baseball caps you can win this morning. So stay close. If you show

0: 720 will get you to work. It's hot already. It's 75 degrees this morning. 75 already. You may find some traffic changes or some pattern changes in cross lanes. I'm not sure. They did a little more paving last night. They still got a lot of work to do, but at least they're getting her done. They're getting her done. Keep going, guys. I think by next week we'll have her fixed.
1: Oh, that'll be fantastic. It will be great.
0: You won't know what to do with yourself. No, and I hope people that get caught up in that traffic every day calm down a little bit. My wife gets, and the fortunate thing about us that we forget about, my wife reminds me of this, that you and Bob and Jesse probably ought to go out and drive during drive time so
1: that
0: you know
1: true.
0: People are going through. Like this morning, if you come through at 4 o'clock,
1: no problem.
0: There's nobody here. But you come
1: Maybe
0: through.
1: Maybe she should leave a little bit earlier for work.
0: Yeah, she needs to leave at 4 o'clock.
1: Yes.
0: Yeah. It's 20 after 7. It's sunny this morning. Time to check and get some wisdom from Jesse on a Friday for the weekend.
1: Well, with all the inflation nowadays, it seems that two incomes are better than one.
0: Yeah.
1: So you need to make sure your partner has two jobs. You can follow me for more financial advice.
0: There you go. She's a genius.
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1: 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Injured?
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3: Thanks, singing people. Highways look really good. No recent crashes, no huge delays anywhere. You got a good steady flow of traffic on 64, both east and westbound between Montrose, the Oakwood Bridge, and the 6477 split. Traffic in all directions moving without any extra time necessary. So you're doing great. We'll keep you updated. Good morning. It's 7:23 in the traffic center at 97.5 WQBE.

0: just yesterday, Bob and I were talking, and he came in yesterday morning. I said, have you seen any fawns? And he goes, oh, yeah, I haven't seen any.
1: I haven't seen any either.
0: I get home yesterday. Billy Brown, downtown Billy Brown, sends me a photo of a fawn that the mother has left beside the air conditioning unit out back.
2: Oh. Same place they did a couple years ago, remember? Yeah.
0: And I said, only thing I said back to Billy was, don't touch it. Don't touch it. But I said, you can take a picture of it, but don't touch it. Don't get near it. So we'll talk some more about that because we had an impact on a friend of mine who he and his wife found one. And they did exactly what we told them to do. Left it alone.
1: Oh, good.
0: Tell you about that coming up. Dan from Spring Hill Rod and Gun is in the house. We'll check with him in a moment.
1: Let's head in with the WQB Newsroom with Jen Austin.
3: A Huntington woman has died after being struck by a vehicle on Interstate 64 in Cabell County. West Virginia State Police say troopers responded on Wednesday evening to I-64 West near mile marker 14 and found 36-year-old Christy Manley in the roadway. Troopers and the driver involved, 61-year-old David Kennison of Kentucky, performed CPR until EMS arrived. Manley was taken to St. Mary's Medical Center, where she was later pronounced dead. State police say Kennison remained at the scene, and the investigation is ongoing. A Logan County man is facing several charges after an hours-long standoff that began during an investigation into a shots-fired call. According to West Virginia State Police, Rex Hale of Peck's Mill, while a vehicle repossession was taking place on Tuesday in Wilkinson, when deputies attempted to arrest him, Hale allegedly fled to a barn, climbed onto the roof wearing body armor, and threatened officers. Authorities say Hale surrendered after the state police special response team was called in. Troopers reported finding body armor, blasting caps, an AR-15 and handgun in his possession. During the investigation, officers also found four children alone inside a home that allegedly lacked electricity and running water. Hale faces several charges. The Fayette County Animal Shelter has temporarily suspended adoptions and owner surrenders after confirmed cases of parvo were detected at that facility. Shelter officials say enhanced cleaning and disinfection measures are underway, including a deep cleaning of the shelter. They're also asking for support to help cover the cost of treatment and medical care for sick dogs. Donations can be made through the shelter or directly to its account at Oak Hill Animal Hospital. Also, make sure your pets are up to date on their vaccinations. Kroger is expanding its presence in Elkview, plans to move into the former Kmart building at Elkview Crossings. The Kmart building has been vacant since 2019. The new Kroger is expected to open in early 2027. I'm Jen Austin on 97.5 WQBE.
4: Good morning, I'm meteorologist Sean Archer. Let's check our mountain near forecast. A 70% chance of storms, high temperature at 87. Tonight clears off, the low at a cooler 61. Then tomorrow, we're partly sunny, warming southwesterly winds ahead of our next approaching cold front. But tomorrow, the nicer the two weekend days weather-wise, a high 88, because on Sunday, cold front moves in late day with a 70% chance, more storms and a high of 80. I'm meteorologist Alan Archer with the weather station, 97.5 WQBE.

0: Idaho, it's wild.
1: It's wonderful.
0: It's West Virginia. Dan from Spring Hill Rod and Gun has wandered in this morning with a haircut. And I didn't realize, and this has nothing to do with nothing, but...
2: Most of the stuff we talk about has nothing to do with nothing.
0: And no sense
2: that should be our
0: different slogan.
2: Yeah,
0: we have nothing to say about nothing. But I said, man, you got your hair cut, and he took his hat off. I don't know if I've ever seen you without your hat.
1: I have not.
0: I can't get over
2: pretty amazing,
0: I was going to say how much you look like your son. Truth is, how much your son looks like you without your hat on. Because I've seen Walker many times without a hat.
2: Yeah.
0: But...
1: And I figured you were bald, but man, you got a head full of hair.
0: I'll tell you this.
2: Gray is getting rare.
0: I know who Walker's daddy is. Now, mother might be a different question.
2: Right.
0: I don't know about that.
2: That's funny because one of the girls at Ripley store, the new store, Walker walked in before me yesterday. She said she did a double take. Said, God, that's got to be Dan's kid. Like, she knew that it was mine.
0: Yeah. Well, how's he handling the fact that he doesn't have to go back to school?
2: He's not struggling very bad with that. He's okay with that thing. He likes the paychecks on Friday, so that's a little better.
0: Well,
2: but he does miss the baseball, you know. He's still got a lot of friends playing in the state
0: tournament. Well, that's the thing. Yeah, that's the thing that I meant to mention this to you a couple weeks ago. When Levi finished,

0: We've been preaching this forever.
1: And these numbers don't mean a whole lot to a lot of people, but it what it means to me is a couple of different things. One, the population of the wild turkey in West Virginia is doing fantastic because the overall increase from 2026 to 2020 from 2025 is 12.3% increase of overall harvest. So hunters were more successful basically this year. But the one that tickles me to death is the 2-day youth season they have on Saturday and Sunday before the main season opens up. It had a 28.3% increase, the highest ever for
0: 28.3%
1: increase. That is, yeah. More kids in the woods and were successful. And then, you know, usually most of the kids are done after that youth day, but and then the number of what they harvest throughout the main rest of the season is really, really low. But this year, 7.3% of all turkeys harvested was from someone under 18 years old.
0: That's incredible.
1: So it gives me a glimmer of hope that kids are out there hunting and fishing.
0: Well, that's what we encourage, is to get your kids involved in something besides a video game.
1: Yeah.
0: Get them out of the house and get them into the woods and get them there safely. And apparently that we did both of those. Got them out of the house safely, and most of them bagged a turkey. Yeah. How about that? That's pretty amazing.
1: Yep.
0: Pretty amazing. Now, what else? We got something else going on this weekend.
1: What's that? Well, that's Jesse Says.
2: So Jesse Says. I am on the West Virginia DNR page, and so it does say that it is free fishing days this weekend.
1: Okay. So is it this weekend?
2: Yeah, it says June the 13th and 14th.
1: That's now. See, I get all messed up on my days and stuff. I didn't do a very good job. I was excited about the youth turkey thing, and I didn't realize.
2: So it's another way to get the kids out. Get outside this weekend. It's going to be a beautiful weekend.
0: Yeah. Tomorrow's going to be great. Be a great day to go fishing. It may storm again on Sunday, but tomorrow's going to be perfect.
1: Well, the thing, you know, a lot of times parents really, if their kids do want to go fishing or whatever, that's kind of a pretty good size investment. Maybe you got a fishing rod or something, even if you borrow the neighbors, but that buying a license for the 3-hour fishing trip for, you know, $30 for you to take your kid fishing, this is the weekend to do it for free.
2: And a lot of records have been broken this year. Yeah. So it seems like the fish are big, and, you know, that could possibly happen this weekend.
0: Yeah. It's, again, points out what a great place West Virginia is as far as the outdoors go.
1: Yeah. I'm not a wildlife commissioner and don't make any rules and stuff, but I wish they had records for kids. Like, you got the overall state
2: record,
1: and then they should have a youth division on that too. So any legislatures or I don't know anybody that's a wildlife commissioner anymore. I don't know who'd make that rule, but I think that'd be pretty cool.
0: Well, yeah, and if they make it, we'll give you credit for it.
1: Yeah.
0: Yeah. It's the Dan.
2: Dan said.
0: Yeah. What else? What we got coming up? It's just kind of a lull, really, when you think about it.
1: It's
0: about
1: a
0: the
1: lull,
0: outdoors.
1: But I said a couple weeks ago, it's just a couple months away. Bow season will be here. The deer are growing their antlers pretty well. Like, I get pictures on camera all the time. I got... The bears kind of disappeared from my house there for a while, but like I figured, just like they show up everywhere, they're showing back up all over my property, and Heather's bird feeders are ripped down, and the shepherd's hooks are bent to the ground, and she's saying, what happened there? And I'm like, well, there's probably been a bear about 10 feet off your porch is what I would say. And sure enough, cameras, so I got pictures of bears this past week. So they're going to show up in people's, you know, dog foods and cities and everything, which we all heard the drama that happened in Charleston this past week, and I kind of predicted that last week, but it's going to continue to happen. The breeding season is right now getting its full swing, so that's when all those young bears show up in weird places.
0: And I got to mention, we've talked about it for years, about this is also the year, the time of year when fawns are born. And we tell and preach, leave them alone, leave them alone. I got a text the other day from a friend, Logan, works over at the Mountain Mission. And he took a picture of a fawn behind his car. And he goes, Jeff, you and Dan and Jesse went through my mind. And all I'm hearing in my mind is, leave it alone, leave it alone. And we did. He told his wife, we need to move it. No, he said, we don't do anything. Don't touch it.
1: Yeah.
0: He said, I took your advice.
1: So about 2 weeks ago, there's a group. There's like 13 houses in my neighborhood, if you will, that goes up a certain road. And there's a group message that goes through all of them. I got everybody blocked, so I don't have to listen to it. But that's just me. But Heather tells me the other day, she goes, hey, she said, so-and-so said that there's a baby fawn laying in the road right beside a certain person's mailbox at the end of their driveway, told everybody don't fool with it, don't hit it, be careful. And So this was a couple of weeks ago, and then she said somebody put it on there. Dan always says, don't just let it be. Nobody pick it up and try to save it. Well, so now that fawn and doe, like it's that fawn's quite a bit bigger now in 2 week span. And I saw it last night. I mean, in the last couple of days, it's like eating in everybody's yards because it's big enough to stay right with mama and run away from stuff like that. So that was another example, because I can almost bet you if that group text

0: wasn't there, somebody coming off that hill would have picked that fawn up and
1: what do I do with it
0: and
1: now?
0: Took it somewhere. So
1: well, and without getting into any great detail, if you mess with baby fawns, there's a real good chance that they're not going to survive.
0: Right,
1: they're not going to leave alone.
0: The state cannot rehabilitate 1,000 fawns that people pick up that don't need to be picked up.
1: We'll just take it to the vet.
0: We're kind of getting past that. I mean, some of the deer that got bred in the second season last year are still having really small ones, but most of them you see now is going to be knee high and pretty agile and kicking around like a bucking horse. So the ones that have made it, the coyotes and stuff haven't got it, are going to be.
1: And as cute as they are, we don't really need to give that advice to people. When you see a bear, don't get near it. Don't touch it. Because most people know, probably I'll leave the bear alone.
0: Yeah, that's not too big of a problem on that
1: It's sure not. But they sure are cute. But again, leave them alone. Mother Nature can get along just fine without our help.
0: That's for sure. Yeah. Remember, it's wild, it's wonderful, it's West Virginia. I'm Dan from Spring Hill Rod and Gun on 97.5 WQBE.
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0: Sunglasses. Do not forget your sunglasses. This morning it is beautiful, and this is called sunshine, but the temperature is already almost 80. We're at 78 degrees.
1: Ooh, it's going up there pretty fast.
0: Scorcher, what the world could use this morning, Jesse, is a little good news.
1: Earlier this year, 10-year-old Luke Cook of Rhode Island set up a small box filled with trinkets in his neighborhood that he called the Curiosity Cubby. The idea was for people to leave a toy, take a toy, much like those little free library boxes that you see with the books. Well, Justin Czar, the owner of Liberty Fence Company, learned about Luke's project, and he saw how excited the community was about it. Well, he reached out with an offer to expand. Justin and a group of his employees installed a new, bigger Curiosity Cubby with built-in shelves and a fancier painted sign. Luke is thrilled to see his new version of his project. "I thought it would be small forever," said Luke, "but a lot of people came and it grew a lot. Everyone can come and everyone can take a trinket and leave a trinket. And if you don't have one, you can still take one." Justin is so happy to be impacting the community as well and giving Luke a special boost. "It's great. My wife and I, whenever we can help out, we do. Starting our own business can be a challenging thing, but we find time to spread some joy. It makes you feel better too," said Justin. "I'm happy we could make him happy, and now he's spreading the happiness throughout the community. And it's really cool to have that attitude as a child, and it makes everyone feel good to be able to share this."
0: Now, what you know, Bob, here's what gets me. If you listen to the news, it's all bad.
1: You're right.
0: You'd think the world has gone to hell on a sled. But then you hear stuff like that and you realize, I think we're going to be okay.
1: I think you're right.
0: I think we're going to be okay.
2: Because there's right now, there's still way more of the good in the world than there is bad. And that's proof right there.
0: Well, there you
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3: A deal with Iran could be signed this weekend. I'm Dave Anthony, Fox News. That's what President Trump says.
4: We ended the war with Iran today, and they have agreed never to have a nuclear weapon.
3: That was during his call into a rally in Georgia for Republican candidate for Governor Burt Jones, hours after the president announced he'd called off a third straight night of attacks on Iran. Fox Business's Max Gordon reports from Dubai.
5: According to Iranian state media, the 14-page draft includes U.S. commitments to lift sanctions on Iran, withdraw troops, and release frozen Iranian funds. But final negotiations still need to tackle nuclear and economic issues. Iran's foreign ministry says much of the agreement has been outlined, but nothing is currently finalized.
3: There was another skirmish in the Strait of Hormuz. A U.S. official tells Fox Iran tried to attack commercial ships, but American forces shot down two drones. Despite that, oil prices are down more than 3% on the potential for a deal. There's another 86-47 formation. Weeks after former FBI Director James Comey was indicted, accused of threatening President Trump in a social media post showing that in seashells on a beach, the new one was found burned into a lawn near the Washington Monument.
6: The Department of Interior is calling this an act of deranged vandalism, with authorities not only trying to figure out who did this, but also what caused the discoloration in the grass.
3: Fox's Alexandria Hoff at the White House. The president's name has to be taken off the Kennedy Center in Washington by today unless an appeal stops that.
7: It's a last-minute legal push to make sure the facility stays as the Trump Kennedy Center. A source tells Associated Press the center's board voted to seek a stay of court ruling that said President Trump's name was illegally added to the center. The judge in the case had ruled only Congress could change the name of the facility and ordered all references to Trump be removed.
3: That's Fox's Jill Nato. The World Cup's underway. Team USA plays Paraguay tonight at Los Angeles Stadium. 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
8: I'm meteorologist Alan Archer. Check for a mountain or forecast. West Virginia skies are going to be partly cloudy to cloudy today. 70% chance of showers and storms here this afternoon, and with a high of 87. While then tonight clears off cooler at 61. Before tomorrow, skies are partly sunny. A high 88 on Sunday. Warm and a 70% chance of strong Sunday afternoon storms, and with a high near 80 degrees. By the way, next week, we'll see widely scattered showers and storms while temperatures run, well, in the 70s and low 80s. I'm meteorologist Alan Archer with the weather station 97.5 WQVE.
9: Just a warning. It's not this weekend. It is next weekend, Father's Day. Just a warning. You did this at Mother's Day, so you didn't forget. Don't forget your dad. Now, for some reason, you have a tendency to forget Dad.
10: Yeah, I think Father's Day is like number 20 on the list. Like, I think Arbor Day is before Father's Day.
9: but if you wanna know what your husband wants or your dad wants for Father's Day, go into Andrew's Boots and Workwear. That's what he wants. Now, he don't want the store, but he wants everything in the store.
10: I walked in the other day and I was amazed. I mean, they have gorgeous things. They have Yeti. They have the boots and the coolest looking shoes. Yeah. Everything that Dad would want.
9: Yeah, it's all there. And we put together a little prize pack. Andrew came up

0: great idea. Let's give Dad a mower and a weed whacker. And you might think, well, who would want that? Any man would love to have that. Plus the attire to mow the yard, because Father mows best. And you can sign up for that. You don't have to buy anything, but I guarantee you, you go into Andrews, you're buying something.
1: Absolutely.
0: Check it out. They're near the Mound in South Charleston in their new store. Check it out and get your daddy signed.

0: you're looking to get something done or do something this weekend because of the it's going to cool off, it's not going to rain, I suggest a trip up to the Capitol Flea Market up near Capitol High School. It's been there for years, and maybe it's been years since you've been back. Well, you need to go back, and I'm going to give them more credit than I probably should. Gas prices are starting to go down.
1: They are.
0: Now, you can say it's got something to do with the Strait of Hormuz. 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We have heard, now I have not seen it yet, we have heard that you can actually get gas for under $4 a gallon.
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1: seen a couple places.
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1: that.
0: But if you would be caller number 20, we'll hook you up with a Capitol Flea Market $100 gas card.
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1: Woo! Yeah!
0: Awesome! Who are we talking with?
1: Sherry Hain.
0: Sherry, where are you calling from?
1: Clendenin.
0: Oh, my fellow Clendenin friend. I love it.
2: There you go. 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
0: Listen, I don't know anybody in Clendenin. But I do know over at Schaefer's right now, it's $4.18. 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
8: Bob Hamilton's traffic is brought

I'm around Little Sandy Road, Templeton Drive up in Elkview. There's one there. There's one downtown Charleston, 500 block of Morris Street near CAMC General. So those are going to be slow spots. 64 eastbound traffic, extremely heavy right at the moment, especially so that right-hand lane between Montrose and the Oakwood Bridge. Give yourself a couple of extra minutes there. We'll keep you updated. Good morning. It's 824 in the traffic center at 97.5 WQBE.

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2: A Charleston man convicted of shooting a customer through a drive-through window at a Little Caesars restaurant has been sentenced. 20-year-old Jatik Farmer was arrested after an October dispute with a customer at the Westside restaurant. Investigators said Farmer fired three shots through the drive-through window, striking the victim twice. The victim drove himself to a hospital for treatment. A judge ordered Farmer to the Anthony Center, a minimum security rehabilitation facility for younger offenders, where he's expected to spend between 2 and 10 years. If he fails to complete the program, the judge said he will be sentenced to a state correctional facility. The Fayette County Animal Shelter has temporarily suspended adoptions and owner surrenders after confirmed cases of parvo were detected at that facility. Shelter officials say enhanced cleaning and disinfection measures are underway, including a deep cleaning of the shelter to prevent the highly contagious virus from spreading and to protect the animals in their care. The shelter is also asking for support to help cover the cost of treatment and medical care for sick dogs. Donations can be made through the shelter or directly to its account at Oak Hill Animal Hospital. Officials say updates will be provided as conditions improve and normal operations resume, and pet owners should make sure their own pets are vaccinated against parvo. A member of West Virginia's Judicial Hearing Board agrees that ethics charges against Kanawha County Circuit Judge Mary Claire Akers should be dismissed, but says parts of the board's reasoning were flawed. Family Court Judge Brittany Ranson Stone Street filed a separate opinion criticizing the board for relying on evidence outside the record and drawing unsupported conclusions. The case stemmed from comments Akers made during a 2025 interview about West Virginia's child welfare system. Stone Street agreed there was not enough evidence to show the comments affected the fairness or outcome of the case. The board has recommended dismissal, but the Supreme Court of Appeals of West Virginia will make that final decision. I'm Jen Austin on 97.5 WQBE.
3: Good morning, I'm meteorologist Sheldon Archer. Let's check our mountain air forecast. A 70% chance of storms, high temperature at 87. Tonight clears off, the low at a cooler 61. Then tomorrow, we're partly sunny, warming southwesterly winds ahead of our next approaching cold front. But tomorrow, the nicer the 2 weekend days weather-wise, a high 88, because on Sunday, cold front moves in late day with a 70% chance, more storms and a high of 80. I'm meteorologist Alan Archer at the weather station, 97.5 WQBE.

Partly sunny, warming southwesterly winds ahead of our next approaching cold front. But tomorrow, the nicer the 2 weekend days weather-wise, a high 88. Because on Sunday, cold front moves in late day with a 70% chance, more storms and a high of 80. I'm meteorologist Alan Archer at the weather station, 97.5 WQBE.

0: for something to do today or this weekend. And we're going to be doing something over in Nitro. I was turned on to this back during Little League, opening day of Little League over at Nitro at the high school in the Commons area, which is the fancy word for the lunchroom. But our buddy Joe Stephens told me about this card collecting and, well, it's the 2026 Nitro Mini-Con is what we're talking about. Now, Joe, this is happening tomorrow. Starts at 10 o'clock in the Commons area. Used to be known as the lunchroom at Nitro High School. And this is something that you introduced me to that I didn't even know existed. It is a huge, do you call it a hobby? Is that what you call it? Or a lot of people call this a business. What would you call it?
1: Some call it a hobby. Some call it a business. I call it having fun and meeting up with other people that like collectibles and that sort of thing. I mean, it's a networking scenario, and it's all happening, like you said, Saturday at Nitro High School. I called it a cafeteria. You call it a lunchroom. They call it a commons. Yeah. It's right there. The park, you just park right there in the major parking lot. You walk on in, and there it be.
0: Yeah, there's no admission charge. And, yes, it has to do with comic books. Yes, it does. But it also has to do with other things. Now, the one thing.

0: thing that, really upsets me, when I got back from the opening day of Little League season and told my wife, you know all those cards that our boys had in the closet and we threw out, the Pokemon cards? You know we should have kept those. We might have been able to retire sooner because Pokemon is, I can't get over how huge that is.
1: You and I would have probably had our Winnebago or whatever, our trailer, and we'd be traveling around the world, around the country right now, as it may be. But it's really neat. Tim Arnott with Third Floor Comics, which is inside of the Nitro Antique Mall, he is the one behind all this. He takes care of the baseball card show. He takes care of the mini con. And then we will also have a football card show opening up the Nitro Youth Football League coming up in August. By the way, don't tell anybody, but Owen Schmidt's going to be our guest person there. But don't tell anybody. We'll keep it under our hat.
0: Yeah. But it's not just comic books or Pokemon. There's other things involved, like toys and action figures and other kind of stuff that I had no idea that were collectible and valuable.
1: Exactly, and a lot of people do this, and they collect it,

0: they will have food and drink for you to consume if you just want to kind of hang around a little bit. And it all gets underway at 10 o'clock, so it'll go throughout the day. And it's just a fun time. And you and I were talking before we were going on about the Paupers Tournament. That will be going on. It's a Gathering Paupers Tournament. And if you really want to know more about it, give Tim a call at Third Floor Comics or go on to his Facebook page, and there's some details there. But a Paupers Tournament is one of them that all the cards involved are common, inexpensive cards. This is to keep the game, you know, like fun and equal for everybody playing. Now, for the tournament, it's a $20 fee, and half of the entry fee will go to the prize fund. So you can go in there and have some fun, play some. You remember when we used to take our baseball cards and football cards and throw them up against the wall?
1: Yes.
0: And, you know, call it Topsy or something along those lines and that sort of thing. But kind of the same thing, but a little more upscale, which doesn't include you and I.
1: Yeah, that's true. That's true. But it's 10 to 5. It's at Nitro High School, either the cafeteria or the lunchroom or the commons, depending on what you want to call it. It starts at 10. There is no admission charge. And what amazed me, too, about the last one I was at, Joe, was the age in this thing. There are people, well, actually older than you and I, and kids as young as 7, 8, and 9 years old. It crosses all age barriers.
0: When I took my kid to one quite a number of years ago, he found a Jackie Robinson card. And here's a 7 or 8 year old baseball fan saying, I now have a Jackie Robinson card. So it's pretty cool. This is a little bit different than just baseball cards and that sort of thing. Like you said, they've got, pop cult collectibles and things of that nature. So it's a well-rounded collectible scenario, the Nitro Minicon.
1: Yeah, it's going to be great. If you collect anything, you might want to come by and check this out. Starts at 10 o'clock in the morning. Free admission, concessions by what's that young girl's name that does the concession?
0: Tuana. Tuana's Kitchen.
1: Oh, yeah. Incredible concessions available. And it is a fun day, and it's open for all ages. And it's going to be a lot of fun tomorrow in Nitro at the high school. Joe, we'll see. I've got to get back to the house and try to find. I actually went home and looked for those cards. And my wife said, I think we threw them out. And I'm still sick about that. But if I find them, I'm coming over. And I'm going to make myself some money. All right?
0: Hey, Jeff, I want to say thank you because this is community radio when you step up doing this kind of stuff. And WQBE always out in the community seeing things, talking about things like that. And you and I grew up with community radio, been into it a long time. Just saying thanks. That's all.
1: No problem. We'll see you tomorrow at the high school. It starts at 10.
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0: It is 10 till 9. Boy, it is a sports lovers, especially if you like baseball, kind of weekend because the championship Saturday is starting to shape up there in Huntington. They're playing the high school boys baseball state championship games in all categories. And the only thing that bothers me about when they play the championship baseball games, school's out. And a lot of people don't come to the games because
1: it's mostly just
0: out.
1: Family.
0: Yeah. But we always have good crowds, and they've had good crowds in Huntington. But Colin, the intern, what's going on in the high school tournament? What's going on?
2: So championship Saturday in single A, you'll have number 4 Gilmer County and Sherman.
0: Sherman Tide. I'd love to see them win the championship. What time's that game? 10 o'clock.
2: It
0: starts at 10. Yep.
2: And then in double A, also on Saturday, number 4 Logan will play number 2 Frankfort, and that is 50 minutes after the single A final.
0: All right. So now, Logan beat who'd they beat yesterday? They beat
2: Wheeling Central.
0: Yeah, 6-0. Whoa, what a game. And all the players on the Logan team all have the same hair color. Now,
1: yes,
0: you notice that?
1: They've all dyed their hair platinum.
0: Don't worry, that'll grow out eventually. But good luck to both Sherman and Logan because they're both playing for state championships tomorrow. Now, what about AAA and Quad A?
2: Today in AAA, we have number 1 Bridgeport and number 4 Ripley at 10 a.m. Mm-hmm. And then number 2 St. Albans and number 3 Shady Spring, 50 minutes after that game, that 10 a.m. game, so probably around 1:30, maybe 2 o'clock.
0: Yeah.
2: And then in Quad A today, we have G-Dub, the number 1 seed versus the number 5 seed Jefferson at 5 p.m.

0: And then we have number two, my Morgantown Mohegans, against number three, Hurricane, 50 minutes after game five.
1: Okay. Now, without looking, can you spell Mohegans?
0: Yes.
1: Well, let's see.
0: MohiganS.
2: He went there for 4 years. He's going to know that.
1: But the truth is,
2: can you spell pterodactyl?
0: No.
1: We don't know if that's even right. I mean, that's one thing about Jesse.
2: You're right. I have no clue.
1: I don't know if it's right. But now, of course, the big baseball news is a little further from home in Nebraska. In Omaha. Now, what's happening in Omaha today?
0: Mm-hmm. Today, the Troy Trojans and West Virginia Mountaineers will face off for the first game of the Men's College World Series at 2 o'clock on ESPN.
1: Oh, yeah.
0: And no matter what happens, no matter the outcome, somebody is going to get their first win in Omaha, as both of these teams are making their first Men's College World Series appearance in program history.
2: I have the chills. That is incredible. I am so excited.
1: Everything we've read, or I've read, everybody's picking the Mountaineers because how solid they are at the plate. And what a pack of great pitchers.
2: Absolutely. The pitching is fantastic. Yes.
1: I'll tell you who else is excited. That is Alumni Hall over at the shops at Trace Fork. They've got all your College World Series WVU apparel. They got it all. They got everything. If you want to stop in there and pick up some stuff before the game starts at 2, or you could just be caller number 20. We have got some beautiful WVU College World Series baseball caps.
2: I'm telling you, this is the best looking cap I have seen. I mean, you're going to look fantastic out with this hat.
1: You look younger, too.
2: Well, yes, and that's very appealing. 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
2: Thank you, singing people. Highways are still busy. Got a lot of traffic 64 eastbound around the Oakwood Bridge area, but it's all moving smoothly, and they have cleared up both of the crashes that we reported, so those are out of the way. We'll keep you updated with everything. Good morning. It's 855 in the traffic center at 97.5 WQBE.

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3: It's not a done deal. I'm Dave Anthony, Fox News. That's the word today from Iran, though its foreign ministry does say terms are mostly finalized in an agreement with the U.S. President Trump says there is a deal to end the war.
4: And most importantly, we have a deal that Iran will never have a nuclear weapon.
3: But the conflict isn't quite over. Fox Business's Max Gordon reports from Dubai.
5: U.S. forces reported shooting down two Iranian attack drones that were attempting to strike commercial vessels in the Strait of Hormuz. This after President Trump canceled strikes on Iran last night. President Trump also says that a memorandum of understanding between the United States and Iran could be signed in the next couple of days.
4: Oil will start coming down to, I think, even lower than it was before.
3: Oil prices are down almost 3% this morning. WTI about $85 a barrel. That's still $20 higher than before the conflict started. On Wall Street, stock futures are rising on hopes of a deal. The day after a market surge, the Dow gained more than 900 points, getting back Wednesday's big losses. And one stock could blast off at the opening bell in a half hour when SpaceX starts trading in the biggest initial public offering ever.
6: $75 billion worth of shares were expected. Expecting a share price of $135.
3: Fox Business Network's Jerry Willis.
6: If all goes according to plan, CEO Elon Musk could become the world's first trillionaire. In addition, and this is important, some 4,000 employees will become millionaires, at least on paper, due to their stock options.
3: That's Fox Business Network's Jerry Willis. An update on the search for Nancy Guthrie more than 3 months after she disappeared in Arizona.
7: The federal law enforcement source telling Fox News that Nancy Guthrie is still missing after an anonymous tip sparked a massive search in Mexico. The tip claimed that Nancy was in a shallow grave in Nogales.
3: That's Fox's Carly Shimkus, but there was no body found in that search. 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
8: News. I'm meteorologist Alan Archer. Check for mountain or forecast. West Virginia skies are going to be partly cloudy to cloudy today. 70% chance of showers and storms here this afternoon, and with a high of 87. Well, then tonight clears off cooler at 61. Before tomorrow, skies are partly sunny, a high 88. On Sunday, warm and a 70% chance of strong Sunday afternoon storms, and with a high near 80 degrees. By the way, next week, we'll see widely scattered showers and storms while temperatures run well in the 70s and low 80s. I'm meteorologist Alan Archer with the weather station 97.5 WQBE.
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10: Mountaineer!
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future, wondering who's gonna kiss who first. You know what I'm talking about. Hey baby, what you doing tonight? It's butterflies and Bud Lights under the stars and on the stripes.

0: Hey. Coming up, no-talk triple play, which includes the now back together Florida-Georgia line, Midland and Hudson-Westbrook, and a Music City Minute with Jesse.
1: Well, Clint Black is stepping in for Justin Moore on several upcoming dates of Riley Green's Cowboy as a Kids tour after Moore announced that he's taking a short break from touring to focus on his health. The replacement is a notable upgrade for fans, as Clint Black is country music legend who was recently praising Green's traditional country sound and has performed for him before. Moore is expected to return on tour in July.
0: Now, and everybody's thinking it, so I'll be the one to say it. They're both the same height.
1: Yes. Go up to your knee. And Tyler Childers is hitting pause on his tour for a family

0: season, the country star postponed two of his shows as he and his wife, Sonora, are preparing to welcome their second baby due any time now. So they are on baby watch.
1: How about that?
0: And in new music today, Flow State by Keith Urban. This is his 13th album, and it's dedicated to yacht rock covers. His guests include Michael McDonald, John Mayer, and Little Big Town.
1: How about that?
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1: Good morning, I'm meteorologist Shannon Archer. Let's check our mountain air forecast. A 70% chance of storms, high temperature at 87. Tonight, clears off, the low at a cooler 61. Then tomorrow, we're partly sunny, warming southwesterly winds ahead of our next approaching cold front. But tomorrow, the nicer the two weekend days weather-wise, a high 88, because on Sunday, cold front moves in late day with a 70% chance, more storms and a high of 80. I'm meteorologist Alan Archer with the weather station, 97.5 WQBE.

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0: till 10. We're teaming up with our friends over at Alumni Hall, where it has been, well, to say the least, extremely busy over yonder. Because for the first time in West Virginia University history, the baseball team is playing in the College World Series. Now, Colin the intern, when do they play? Today, correct?
1: Yep, 2 o'clock on ESPN.
0: All right, now, let's just do the for instance. We beat Troy today. When do we play again?
1: If we beat Troy, we will play Sunday.
0: No, that's not the... Not if we beat, when we beat. Okay, that's fine. Okay, start again.
1: When we beat Troy, we will play Sunday at 7 o'clock on ESPN against either North Carolina or Ole Miss.
0: All right, so here's the deal. You got to look the part. You got to have on one of these WVU College World Series hats from Alumni Hall, and if you're caller number 20, we'll give you one for free.
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0: Country, your 24 karat favorites, right here with the rabbits. It's in. Welcome back in, my friends. We'll check in with Al Archie coming up next. Get an update on the Mountaineer forecast. Looking great right now. Hope things stay good for that big baseball game coming up. College World Series. First round, 2 o'clock against Troy on ESPN. Pretty cool to see the Mountaineers doing this, man. This is awesome. They really could take this thing. Today, keep an ear out for those touchstones. We're going to give away more of these WVU College World Series hats, courtesy of Alumni Hall. They have always got all your fan gear, so we were like, we got to do something. So we ran out and got a bunch of these. Touchstones coming up in just a little bit. 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
4: Good morning, I'm meteorologist Alan Archer. Let's check our mountain air forecast. A 70% chance of storms. High temperature at 87. Tonight clears off, the low at a cooler 61. Then tomorrow, we're partly sunny, warming southwesterly winds ahead of our next approaching cold front. But tomorrow, the nicer the 2 weekend days weather-wise, a high 80.

Better That Way. Charles Wesley Godwin with Luke Combs. Loving that new one. West Virginia boy. He's going to be coming to town this fall. You know, we got some big shows. Wait until you hear what we're getting into Monday. All right. I'm such a tease. Not really. Thomas Rhett on WQBE.

Numbers Ritz, Maren Morris on 97.5 WQBE. Father's Day coming up. This may be a little self-serving on my end, but don't forget, June 21st. We've got a big deal down at Andrew's Boots of Workwear right over there, South Charleston, right next to the mound. Man, that place is beautiful. Love Andrew's. Got many of boots over that way. Because thing is, when you get a pair of boots over

0: there. They last forever. They do the good stuff. We're giving away a pair of boots along with a couple pair of work pants, work tees, gloves, and yeah, we're putting dad to work on this one. Father Mows Best. There's a big old lawnmower and a big old weed whacker all sitting there. You just drop your name in the box, and here right before Father's Day, we're going to draw out the winner on that. You can see everything at WQB.com. Of course, honestly, I say that the best place to see it all is just walk in, see it in person, and get signed up to win with WQBE. Oh, and dads, it's okay if you sign up yourself because you know they're not. Yeah.
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2: There is no such thing as dealing in good faith with Iran. I'm Dave Anthony, Fox News. President Trump posted that on Truth Social, calling them very dishonorable people who better get their act together fast. The president wrote terms Iran leaked out have nothing to do with the terms that were agreed to. But an Iranian cleric, Ahmad Qatani, was defiant today.
3: This enemy does not understand the language of negotiation. It does not understand the language of a ceasefire. It understands the language of force. And thank God our armed forces have shown them the language of force and will continue to do so.
2: Fox Business's Max Gordon reports from Dubai.
4: Israeli Prime Minister Benjamin Netanyahu spoke to President Trump about the deal and released a statement today saying, in part, as long as I am the Prime Minister of Israel, Iran will not have nuclear weapons. President Trump and I are in full agreement on this issue. President Trump says that the naval blockade of Iran will remain in place until the agreement has been signed. And a signing ceremony could come as early as Sunday in Geneva, but Iranian state media is reporting that those reports of that signing ceremony are false.
2: Oil prices, they've been down this morning, and on Wall Street, there are gains. The Dow is up more than 500 points as we await the launch of one stock in particular. SpaceX goes public today.
5: It was the largest IPO that ever.
2: That's CEO Elon Musk at SpaceX headquarters in Texas this morning.
5: If people had told me this was going to happen, I was like, man, you must be smoking some really good crack, because I think this company's going to fail.
2: Those SpaceX employees laughing who have stock options could become millionaires. Musk could become the first trillionaire. Trading has not yet started for the SpaceX listing on NASDAQ. Soccer's World Cup's underway. Mexico, South Korea won the first two matches yesterday. Tonight, Team USA plays the opener against Paraguay at Los Angeles Stadium. 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
7: That's it. 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
1: Your 24 Cura favorites, Burn It Down. Man, we've had a bunch of winners for Parker McCollum tickets. This is actually going to be for something else. We are so excited. WVU College World Series. Getting ready for the big game. We had to get ourselves some WVU gear, and of course, we went up to Alumni Hall. They've got everything up there, and their stuff is always so good looking, too. Went up and found these. Oh, man, these hats were beautiful. I want one. Wait a minute. Why am I giving one away right now? I could just say nothing and keep this. Okay, too many witnesses. Caller number 20, 304-344-9700, 800-222-3697. We'll give you this one. You can pop this right on your head and wear it with pride. And that might help you. It might just help the Mountaineers go all the way on this one. Caller number 20, 304-344-9700, 800-222-3697. Oh, and these will even fit the big pumpkin heads like I have, all right? Good luck.

0: It is the difference that is tying the rich right here with your rabbits. Oh, my. I really do want one of these. These are cute. I'm not normally like a hat guy, but, well, I am with certain hats. You know what I'm saying? There's only certain. This is what I would wear, man. This is awesome looking. We got several of these we're going to give away as we get ready for the big game coming up. Can't believe it, man. Looking great. WVU College World Series. Help cheer on the Mountaineers. They've got these and all of your gear over at Alumni Hall. But we loaded up some to give to you. So caller number 2304-344-9700-800-222-3697. You did it. You're caller 20.
1: No way.
0: Yeah. Who is this?
1: This is Terry Smith.
0: Terry, you got it. You got a big old head, or I'm trying to get the hat size. Now, just kidding. Man, how about our Mountaineers? First round, ready for the College World Series. Taking on Troy, 2 o'clock ESPN. We're going to give you a free WVU hat. Now, this is a College World Series hat, okay? So, this is the history-making one. And, man, these look good. Y'all see them. They got them out at Alumni Hall. I think we left a few out there for other people, but we did go buy a bunch of them. Yeah. We're going to give you one. Tell me, what's your favorite radio station?
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0: Okay, like Morgan Wallen is one of my top 10 artists now, and Ella Langley top 10. Actually, Ella's probably hitting like the top notch there, but both in one song? Jeez, I can't love you anymore. Wrapping up another No Talk Triple Play. Man, last week, this week looked like it was going to be a wet mess, and it has been time to time, but it is beautiful right now. We're at 86. We'll check in with Al Archer next. Get an update on that weekend forecast coming up.
1: 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So take that short 20-minute drive from Charleston or Huntington to Walker Chrysler Dodge Jeep Ram, just off the Hurricane exit of I-64. 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

The skies are partly sunny, a high 88 on Sunday, warm, and a 70% chance of strong Sunday afternoon storms, and with a high near 80 degrees. By the way, next week, we'll see widely scattered showers and storms, while temperatures run well in the 70s and low 80s. I'm meteorologist Alan Archer, the weather station 97.5 WQBE.

today's country. 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Well, I've been ready all day, but lunchtime trivia coming up in minutes.

0: Take it from me. Like Terry taking my hat, man. I didn't wear that one, Terry, but I do have more to give away, courtesy of Alumni Hall and WQBE. That's some good Mountaineer gear there. And this one's special, too, because this is a WVU College World Series hats, which, hard to believe this is like our first, but definitely not going to be our last, and they could go all the way on this one, so we're going to deck you out with pride. Hang tight for that. Man, if you want to see the games while eating some good stuff, don't forget about Brooksy's Bar and Grill in Winfield. It's where friends meet. Now, I'm kind of thinking of sports games because I know all the TVs over there. I also know you could be enjoying the food out on that outdoor patio right on the river. You could do all the fun stuff they do throughout the week. I've got a chance for you to win a $25 gift certificate to Brooksy's Bar and Grill with lunchtime trivia. That's coming up in minutes.
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1: That's not the deal. I'm Chris Foster, Fox News. President Trump says terms of a peace agreement leaked by Iran have nothing to do with what's been agreed to in writing, and he calls Iranian negotiators dishonorable in his post on Truth Social, and they better get their act together fast.
2: While a White House official told Fox the deal calls for dismantling of Iran's nuclear program, destruction and removal of nuclear material, and the reopening of the Strait of Hormuz, the Iranian state media is reporting the U.S. has agreed to lift sanctions and release frozen Iranian funds, and that that will occur before final negotiations, beginning with a ceasefire in Lebanon. Iran's foreign minister has written that their memorandum of understanding has never been closer and that the media should refrain from speculating about the details until it's finalized. Jessica Rosenthal, Fox News.
1: SpaceX is now public with the first trades minutes ago at $150 a share, giving the rocket maker a market value of $1.96 trillion, making founder and majority shareholder Elon Musk the world's first trillionaire. The man accused of murdering Charlie Kirk is back in court in Utah for a hearing about evidence.
3: Tyler Robinson's lawyers are trying to once again limit how much evidence the public can see. Prosecutors say they have surveillance video placing Robinson at the crime scene at the time Charlie Kirk was shot and killed, as well as DNA evidence. And prosecutors in this case say they plan to introduce written witness statements and a recorded interview with Lance Twiggs, Robinson's lover and roommate, to whom he allegedly confessed. But the defense argues since they can't cross-examine those witnesses directly, it violates Robinson's right to due process. And today they're asking the judge to prohibit hearsay evidence from coming in.
1: Fox's Claudia Cowan. A court order blocking the Trump administration's $1.8 billion settlement fund for people claiming political prosecutions is extended indefinitely by a federal judge in Virginia. Acting Attorney General Todd Blanche has said plans for the fund are scrapped, but the judge wants a sworn declaration it won't be revived. 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
4: 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Yep, time again for lunchtime trivia. Got one for you. Actually, this kind of gets to the bottom of why something is the way it is. Up for grabs, I'm going to send you a $25 gift card to Brooksy's Bar and Grill. It's where friends meet. Oh, man, that's a good place. Food is excellent. I've got my favorites over there, but once you try it, you tell me what your new favorites are. I've got big screens for all your sporting events. They're just like 5 minutes off the Sky Depot exit. They're right on the riverbank. And, man, that outdoor patio on a day like this, now that's the place to hang out at. Inside, all kinds of space, all kinds of room, family-friendly, too. They got line dancing on Tuesdays, karaoke on Wednesdays, music bingo Thursdays, DJ parties on Fridays, live music on Saturday nights, and they bring in all kinds of folks out there. Check it out. Keep up with them on Facebook, and you'll see schedules, who's coming, that type of stuff. I just want you to go try some of the food, and that's what we're going to give you right now. $25 gift card. If you know today's question. So they used to make this stuff, and my answer is going to be, what stuff are we talking about here? Used to make this stuff, but they would make it out of different things. They would make it out of fruits. They'd make it out of vegetables. They even made it out of fish. Can't imagine that one, but it happened. Therefore, they would tell you what kind of stuff it was. It would typically be right there on the label, I guess, so you could, you know, pick which flavor you wanted of this particular stuff. Nowadays, we've all but stopped making it out of, definitely out of the fish. I don't think they make it out of bananas anyway. Well, at least not around here, okay? But we typically make it out of just one thing now, one particular flavor. But that's why that's always on whatever it is.

you would think if they make it out of, it's only one thing now, it would just be called what it's called. But no, they add what kind it is to what it's called. But now you know why that's the case, because there used to be all kinds of different ones. What is it? 304-344-9700, 800-222-3697. Give it a shot and good luck. It's lunchtime. Trivia.

Today's country, your 24 karat favorites, days like these. That is Luke Combs. All right, today, trying to send you out to Brooksy's Bar and Grill, where friends meet in Winfield. You could enjoy, actually, you might be able to enjoy what I'm talking about today. Hint, hint, hint. So they used to make this stuff, and what I'm looking for is what this stuff is called, out of different kinds of fruits, different kinds of vegetables, even fish. Therefore, right on the label, it would tell you what kind of stuff it was. Now, what's weird is over the years, we've got rid of almost all different fruits, vegetables, fish, different kinds, and we pretty much only have one. Now, worldwide, they still make others, but we still tell you right on the label what kind it is, even though it should just be, I guess,

0: stuff, not what kind of stuff it is. If you eliminate all the others, it's just that's what it is. But I don't know. This will make sense when we get a winner. Lunchtime trivia. What do you got?
1: Moonshine.
0: Although I do like your train of thought, I think they do have different flavors on moonshine. They got, you know, strawberry and
1: peach.
0: You're obviously knowledgeable. Give me your favorite flavors there.
1: I got some peach moonshine in my refrigerator. Right,
0: you might want to keep your mouth shut, or the cops gonna wonder. This is why we don't have caller ID.
1: It's legal. Where they make it.
0: We do not have caller ID on our request line. Okay, I'm trying to help you, brother. All right, not moonshine.
2: Hey, is it oil?
0: Nothing to do with oil. Good guess though. Okay. Appreciate it. And when you say oil, well, wait, you do have different kinds of oil. You have olive oil, you have castor oil, you yeah. I'm trying to think food oil versus motor oil here.
2: Food oil.
0: Yeah. This is something that is edible, but they used to make it out of all kinds of different things, and it would always tell you what kind you were consuming. They still tell you what kind you're consuming, even though that's like the only kind out there anymore. And which makes sense. If it was oil, they should just call it oil instead of olive oil. You see what I'm saying?
2: Right.
0: All right. Right. All right. Thanks. Does that help? 304-344-9700-800-222-3697. And I'm guessing you have this all the time. We do in our house.

day, Potts Farm was a place to go. 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Watch your mouth. 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I'm tired of talking, man. Y'all ain't listening.

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Backseat driver, that is Kane Brown. Somebody in the backseat might ask for this. And I'm just tossing out clues left and right here. 304-344-9700, 800-222-3697. Up for grabs, a $25 gift card to Brooksy's Bar and Grill, where friends meet. Dude, I'm telling you, the food is awesome. Just the appetizers will load you up, and they're huge. It's a fun place to go, and honestly, with all the games, that might be a good place to go watch, too, while you enjoy some whatevers. Do it outside on the big patio right on the riverbanks in Winfield, or indoors, or maybe enjoy some of the live music and activities they got going on, too. Check them out on Facebook. Here is the question today. So they used to make this particular stuff, and I'm looking for the name of this stuff, just the generic name for this stuff. But they used to make it out of all kinds of different things. There could be some out of, I think, bananas, mushrooms, fish, I'm saying different vegetables. There used to be all kinds of them. And it was like a banana what? Or a fish what? Or a... We kind of started getting rid of all of the other ones and just keep this particular flavor, which was honestly one of the last to come to the table.

0: And then after it came, the others started fading away. But when you get it today, it still tells you what flavor of the whatever I'm looking for is. Which makes not a lot of sense until you understand there used to be all kinds of different flavors. Have you figured this one out yet? Lunchtime trivia. Hey!
1: Would it be chicken noodle soup?
0: Ooh, that's a good one. Well, see, they still use chicken and noodles instead of just calling it soup. So you would think they could just call it soup. If every soup was made now with the exact same things, you could call it soup versus chicken noodle soup. You see what I'm saying?
1: I do.
0: Okay. Well, we still call this chicken noodle soup instead of just soup. We still call it by its ingredient. But nowadays, it's only one thing that we make it out of, whereas it used to be made out of all kinds of different things.
2: Is it hooch?
0: No, nothing like that. Nothing like that. You will find this just about everywhere. In fact, I guarantee they have it at Brooksy's Bar and Grill. But no. Thanks. Lunchtime trivia. Hey, what do you got?
1: Got your answer yet?
0: No, I got answers. Just not the right one.
1: Well, this is my second one. I'm going to call it a smorgasbord.
0: Oh, well, smorgasbord would still be a bunch of different things, wouldn't it?
1: Well, yeah.
0: No, this is something you can buy in a store. This is something you can find in a restaurant, but it'll always tell you what flavor it is, even though most people think it only comes in one flavor. The point I'm getting at is it will tell you what flavor because they used to have all kinds of different flavors.
3: It's ketchup.
0: What kind of ketchup?
3: Tomato ketchup.
0: Oh, it clearly says tomato ketchup right there on the bottles or the packets. Why does it actually have to say tomato ketchup if there's all ketchup is just tomatoes?
3: Because it used to be made out of different things.
0: Oh, yeah.
3: Like bananas and fish and grapes at one time.
0: That's it. It's ketchup. Or excuse me, tomato ketchup. It seems weird that all brands of ketchup, they will say tomato ketchup. Duh, of course it's going to be tomato ketchup. We keep that on there because you would used to eat all kinds of different types of ketchup. Who is this?
3: Is this Heaven Jones?
0: You got it. I've got you something heavenly. We're going to be sending you over to Brooksy's Bar and Grill in Winfield. Get some of their good eats. Now, you can put ketchup on it if you want, but it tastes just right as is, okay?
3: I don't eat ketchup, but my sister does. She loves it.
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0: Make a liar out of me. And that is Jackson Dean. I'm liking that one, man. Have you noticed there's like some killer new songs coming out? And we play all of them. In fact, I'll get right back into it next with more great tunes coming your way. Check in with Al Archer first. Get an update on that Mountaineer forecast coming up next. See about the weekend. And speaking of Mountaineers, we do have more of those hats that we're going to be giving out with Alumni Hall. These are special. It's not just that I've got a, like, 10 WVU hats, but I've never had one that says WVU College World Series. Mm-hmm. All right, we'll go to the phone shortly. Listen up for the Touchstones. Your chance to win coming up.
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4: I'm meteorologist Alan Archer. Check for Mountain or Forecast. West Virginia skies are going to be partly cloudy to cloudy today. 70% chance of showers and storms here this afternoon, and with a high of 87. Well, then tonight clears off cooler at 61. Before tomorrow, skies are partly sunny, a high 88. On Sunday, warm and a 70% chance of strong Sunday afternoon storms, and with a high near 80 degrees. By the way, next week, we'll see widely scattered showers and storms, while temperatures run well in the 70s and low 80s. I'm meteorologist Alan Archer, the weather station, 97.5 WQBE.

daughter, Mr. Rodney Adkins on 97.5 WQB. Speaking of farms and gardens, growing good? Yeah. We actually have yet to plant a couple of things that we meant to. We had such good intentions this year. It's still happening. It's still happening. Back to it. Got Gabby Barrett coming up. Some Justin Moore, Blake on the way. I get the latest from Fox. Plus, keep an ear out for more chances to win. I got another one of these big Mountaineer hats coming up. We'll hook you up with from Alumni Hall and WQBE.

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0: sweat and mad and irritated. 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
2: First trillionaire. I'm Chris Foster, Fox News. The world's richest man, Elon Musk, gets even richer with his SpaceX company now trading on the stock market. Fox's Chandley Painter.
3: SpaceX has three main businesses, the reusable rocket business, Starlink, satellites, and AI. Musk will retain the majority of the voting power in the company, but SpaceX is allocating an unprecedented 30% of IPO shares for regular investors. Some 4,000 SpaceX employees, many of whom have been with the company all 24 years, will now become

0: 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Or at least we're trying to.
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0: 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Hardy. Oh, I love this one. It's called MacArthur.
1: My name's John MacArthur, and I work this dirt.

0: favorites. That's Lee Bryce. It is Memory I Don't Mess With. Ed with you. We got more winning coming up. Listen up for those touchstones. In fact, I'm going to have to get to that soon because the game's coming up. We'll give you another chance to pick up one of these WVU hats. Not just hats. I'm talking College World Series hats, which is so cool. And good luck to the Mountaineers. That game coming up, too, against Troy. So I got to... this is good. They're going to do it this year, man. Hang on. We'll give you a chance to win shortly.
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0: Hey, it's Ed. I know summer is awesome for the kids unless they're counting on the school lunch program. And that's where the Boone County Backpack Buddy program kicks in. 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

0: The National Weather Service in Charleston, West Virginia has issued a severe thunderstorm warning for southwestern Connaught County in central West Virginia, southwestern Putnam County in western West Virginia, northeastern Lincoln County in central West Virginia, northern Boone County in central West Virginia, until 2 p.m. Eastern Daylight Time. At 1:36 p.m. Eastern Daylight Time, a severe thunderstorm was located near Owlem Creek, or 9 miles east of Hamlin, moving east at 30 miles per hour. Hazard, 60 miles per hour wind gusts and quarter-size hail. Source, radar indicated. Impact, hail damage to vehicles is expected. Expect wind damage to roofs, siding, and trees. Locations impacted include Charleston, Jefferson, South Charleston, St. Albans, Dunbar, Chesapeake, Marmette, Bell, Owlem Creek, Tornado, Cold Fork, Julian, Spurlockville, Seth, Sweetland, Sod, Woodville, Ashford, Palermo, and Griffithsville. This includes the following highways: Interstate 79 near mile marker 1. Interstate 77 in West Virginia between mile markers 96 and 104. Interstate 64 in West Virginia between mile markers 52 and 57. West Virginia Turnpike between mile markers 86 and 95. Route 119 between mile markers 55 and 80.
1: 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Traffic in good shape. I was checking that out too, but that could change with that. 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I wonder where I'm going to find that if it comes through.
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1: This is for me!

Archer, we take a look at our mountain forecast. Currently, our adopted weather radar is proverbially cloudy. Now, a 30% chance of a thunderstorm coming in from the west could be locally strong this afternoon, and with the high at around 89, while tonight a 15% chance of 62. Tomorrow, the better the 2 weekend days weather-wise. Sunshine, a high up to 89, because on Sunday, here comes a cold front late day. It's a 95% chance of afternoon storms turning much cooler, and a high Sunday is 75 degrees. Yet next week's highs will be in the upper 70s and 80s, with but a small chance most days of showers and storms. I'm meteorologist Alan Archer, the weather station, 97.5 WQBE.

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1: And it's Russell Dickerson. It's wild. We were listening to the EAS and the alarms and the thunder boom error warnings and

0: what? I'm not seeing it. And then 2 seconds later, bang, there it is. Be careful out there. Traffic, not seeing any problems yet. But this is, they tend to pop up pretty quick once that rain moves in. Be careful out there, all right? We'll keep you up to date, as always, with 97.5.
1: Final days of employee

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It's only gonna be all right if I give away this last hat. We've been counting down to the 2 o'clock hour. I got one more left. Caller number 20, you're gonna get one of these. It's

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WVU, our Mountaineers, taking on Troy, opening round of the Men's College World Series. We did exactly what you could do. Alumni Hall has, I mean, they've got all the good stuff, all of your game gear. We went out and grabbed some of these special ones and been giving these out throughout the day. I got one more as we're getting ready for game time here. Caller number 20, you can have it, 304-344-9700-800-222-3697. Good luck to you and our Mountaineers from 97.5 WQBE.

0: has been reached. The text has been agreed to after ongoing mediation efforts with Islamabad, now working with both sides to move toward final implementation. There are three Trump-related court rulings today. A judge in D.C. upholds a court order that President Trump's name be removed from a Kennedy Center by today, denying a request to put that order on hold pending appeal. Another judge in D.C. refuses to stop a USC event scheduled at the White House on Sunday. And a judge in Virginia is extending a block on the Justice Department's plan to establish a fund and to compensate people claiming to have been politically prosecuted.
1: The court order comes as acting U.S. Attorney General Todd Blanche tells Congress the White House will not proceed with what's been called the anti-weaponization fund following strong bipartisan backlash.
0: But that judge wants assurances. That was Fox's Evan Brown reporting. 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
2: 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Careful with that weather. A lot of alarms going off. Honestly, right before that, I fired off the touchstones to give away my final hat here as we come up on 2 o'clock. 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
2: 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Never had one of the WVU College World Series hats before, so we're going to hook you up with that. 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

Good old boy. Thomas Rhett, Jordan Davis, and good old boys. Capital Civics number one, 97.5 WQBE. 211. Play it again. It's Luke Bryan.

0: the way, next week, more chances to win tickets to see Parker. He's going to be in Huntington. Now, tonight, I'm going to try to get rested up. Of course, if WV pulls this one off, I may not be able to sleep tonight, but I do need some energy because tomorrow we're going to be loading the boxes. This is really, really cool. This is one of the reasons I love West Virginia. I've lived here pretty much my entire life. I was technically born at a military base, but then, like, I would say moving to West Virginia at like 2 months old counts, okay? So West Virginia through and through, but just good people helping out. One of the amazing things is this Backpack Buddy program. And tomorrow they have their packing day that's going to be happening. This is going on at the Madison Civic Center. We're going to be hitting down about 9 to actually gets underway at 10 o'clock. And volunteers are going to be coming in to pack these boxes. This may be one of the most well-oiled machines I've ever seen, because the idea here, and let's just be honest, we've got a lot of kids that are so dependent and need the food from their school lunch programs and stuff that goes home, and trying hard to fix that situation, but until it's all taken care of, there's a lot of kids that just over the summer, while everybody's playing and enjoying the pools and stuff like that, these kids don't have much. This Backpack Buddy program, they pack up boxes full of stuff to do, some activities, and most of all, food supplies. And they send them out, and these boxes go periodically to these locations. And the kids really look forward to it. They get stuff to eat and good items in there, and even some stuff to do. Well, this Backpack Buddy program for Boone County happens tomorrow, when they actually load up all the boxes in the Madison Civic Center. And the food is going to be there, thanks to folks who have helped support this and make donations to Backpack Buddy over the year. In fact, bless you all for doing that. You can also start helping for next year, making sure it's there. But the volunteers come in, the boxes are on one side, all around the Civic Center. They've got the different items stacked, and it almost reminds me of like a something I did in school in the gym, where you just kind of do circles around the gymnasium. You got your box. You pick up these items and these items and these items, and when you come back around and make a full circle, they seal up the box and they get ready to help a family, most of all help the kids, and that's it. So honored to be a part of that. Again, that is going on tomorrow, the packing day at the Madison Civic Center. Just if you're willing to help out, come on and help us load these boxes. The efficiency of this is amazing to me. It takes me all day to pull this off, and they do it in under 2 hours. So it'll get underway tomorrow morning, 10. We'll be there live. Chatting with folks and learning more about the program with WQBE.
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Millionaire. That is Stapleton on 97.5 WQBE. Still can't write a check, but get millionaire just the same. Check in with Al Archer coming up next. Still under that severe thunderstorm thingamajigger going on. They've extended that till about 3:15. So do be careful if you drive into it. It's not there, and then it is there. So it might be one of those situations. Keep the lights on, too. Come on. I'm not talking to you. I know you're good at it. Everybody else, there you go. 97.5.

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2: I'm meteorologist Alan Archer. Check for Vermont in your forecast. West Virginia skies are going to be partly cloudy to cloudy today. 70% chance of showers and storms here this afternoon and with a high of 87. Well, then tonight clears off cooler at 61. Before tomorrow, skies are partly sunny. A high 88 on Sunday. Warm and a 70% chance of strong Sunday afternoon storms and with a high near 80 degrees. By the way, next week, we'll see widely scattered showers and storms while temperatures run well in the 70s and low 80s. I'm meteorologist Alan Archer, the weather station 97.5 WQBE.

0: had to get in here and play. I gotta go. I'd like to say leave, but got the real work to do. Y'all have fun. I will see you back here tomorrow. Be careful with the storms and all that stuff, but nice temps, 82 right now. Bob will keep you up to date in the traffic center and all that good stuff coming up. More fun winning on the way, too. Billy will give you the scoop on that. 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

The National Weather Service in Charleston, West Virginia has issued a severe thunderstorm warning for southeastern Kanawha County and central West Virginia, northwestern Raleigh County in southeastern West Virginia, northwestern Fayette County in southeastern West Virginia, northeastern Boone County in central West Virginia, until 3:45 p.m. Eastern Daylight Time. At 2:54 p.m. Eastern Daylight Time, severe thunderstorms were located along a line extending from near Gauley Bridge to near Van, moving southeast at 20 miles per hour. Hazard, 60 miles per hour wind gusts and quarter-size hail. Source, radar indicated. Impact, hail damage to vehicles is expected. Expect wind damage to roofs, siding, and trees. Locations impacted include Madison, Montgomery, Chesapeake, Anstead, Cedar Grove, East Bank, Glasgow, Smithers, Gauley Bridge, Pratt, Powelton, Hawks Nest State Park, Burnwell, Whitesville, Hanley, Sylvester, Seth, Dawes, Prenter, and Sharon. This includes the following highways: West Virginia Turnpike between mile marker 61 and 87. Route 19 between mile markers 22 and 24.

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0: It must be love. 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Coming up, another No Talk Triple Play, including Kenny Chesney's latest, Carry On. 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

0: Carry On. Kenny Chesney wrapping up the No Talk Triple Play on 97.5 WQBE. He's one of the three most recently inducted into the Country Music Hall of Fame. Congratulations, Mr. Chesney. Father's Day coming up on the 21st. What's that? 9 days, a little over a week away. 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
3: Good afternoon. I'm meteorologist Alan Archer. We take a look at our mountain air forecast today through tomorrow. Variably cloudy. Now a 30% chance of a thunderstorm. Could be locally strong this afternoon. High at around 89. Tonight a 15% chance of 62. Tomorrow sunshine. A high up to 89. Sunday a 95% chance of afternoon storms. And a high Sunday is 75 degrees. Yet next week's highs will be in the upper 70s and 80s with but a small chance most days of showers and storms. I'm meteorologist Alan Archer. The weather station 97.5. WQBE.

0: 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Coming up, your chance to win. Well, actually, it's not coming up. It's actually happening right now. Brooks and Dunn concert tickets. 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Give me a minute. We'll check in with Bob Hamilton, see how the Friday afternoon traffic is going.
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3: Thank you, singing people. Got a couple things going on. There is a crash with injuries. Pennsylvania Avenue South and Canal Boulevard there under the interstate bridge, so watch for slow traffic there. And you've got 179 southbound, 20-mile marker up around Clendenin. The rest of the valley off to a clean start. We will keep you updated with everything here in the traffic center at 97.5 WQBE.

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St. Albans defeated Shady Spring 3-2. So that means Ripley and St. Albans play tomorrow 5:30 for the Triple A Championship.

0: 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Coming up, another No Talk triple play, including Lee Bryce's latest, Killed the Man. 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
8: Thanks, singing people. Highways look pretty good. No recent crashes or delays. The first couple of crashes we gave you the first time around cleared up and out of the way. Heaviest traffic's where it always is. That is right around the 6477 split. And then westbound at Oakwood, but it's all moving smoothly through there. We'll keep an eye on it for you. Make sure you're updated here in the traffic center at 97.5 WQBE.

0: Killed the man. Killed the man he used to be. Lee Brice on 97.5 WQBE wrapped up that no-talk triple play. All right, high school baseball fans, take a look and see the whole result. Championship Saturday tomorrow morning. First pitch, 10 o'clock tomorrow morning. Number 4, Gilmer County in the single A will take on number 3 seed, Sherman. About 50 minutes after the Class A final, double A, 4th seed, Logan, takes on 2nd seed, Frankfurt. Today, 4th seed in the triple A, 4th seed Ripley, the Vikings, defeated number 1 seed Bridgeport 6-1. St. Albans held off a late comeback from Shady Spring, defeated Shady Spring 3-2. So tomorrow evening at 5:30, Triple A, Ripley versus St. Albans. 4A. I could tell you, but then you'll know that I can see the future. Because number 1 seed GW takes on number 5 seed Jefferson. First pitch at 5 o'clock. That in less than 30 minutes. 50 minutes after that game, number 2 seed Morgantown will take on number 3 Hurricane.
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3: Good afternoon, I'm meteorologist Alan Archer. We take a look at our mountain air forecast today through tomorrow. Variably cloudy, now a 30% chance of a thunderstorm, could be locally strong this afternoon, high at around 89. Tonight, a 15% chance of 62. Tomorrow, sunshine, a high up to 89. Sunday, a 95% chance of afternoon storms, and a high Sunday is 75 degrees. Yet next week's highs will be in the upper 70s and 80s, with but a small chance most days of showers and storms. I'm meteorologist Alan Archer, the weather station, 97.5. WQBE.

0: Aldridge on 97.5 WQBE. He is going to close out the Putnam County Fair July 18th. 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Just $15 gets you into the Putnam County Fair. 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Wow. 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Look forward to seeing you out there. In fact, you can get complete fair info right now at PutnamCountyFairWV.com. 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

0: 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So take that short 20-minute drive from Charleston or Huntington to Walker Chrysler Dodge Jeep Ram, just off the Hurricane exit of I-64. 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
2: Bob Hamilton's traffic is brought to you by Farmer Klein and Campbell. Injured?
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4: Thanks, singing people. Highways look pretty good as we head into the weekend. No crashes, no out-of-the-ordinary delays anywhere. Heaviest traffic is around the 6477 split and then westbound right around the Oakwood Bridge area, but it's all moving smoothly. We'll keep you updated with everything from the Traffic Center at 97.5 WQBE.

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1: Elon Musk could give everyone in the world $100 and have $270 billion left over. I'm Chris Foster, Fox News. He's the world's first trillionaire today. His company SpaceX stock went on sale with its initial public offering, the richest ever. It closed at $161 a share, 19% gain so far. Musk says he gave the company a less than 10% chance of succeeding at all at first.
2: I told people this. I said, look, we're probably going to fail, but, you know, we should give it a try, because if we don't, if there's not a new company that enters space, we will never be a truly space-faring civilization.
1: Musk addressing the NASDAQ stock exchange this morning. The NASDAQ overall closed up about 0.3% today. The Dow up 0.7, 353 points. The S&P's up 0.5%. A mass shooter who barricaded himself in an abandoned veterinary clinic in Midland, Texas today was accused of trying to kill a police officer 2 days ago. Fox's Kristen Goodwin.
3: The Texas Department of Public Safety revealing the suspect who was killed after opening fire on officers and bystanders in downtown Midland was wanted for the attempted murder of a peace officer during a vehicle pursuit in the city earlier this week.
4: The identity of the suspect, Victor Mata Villarreal, age 45.
3: Sergeant Stephen Blanco. Officials say one victim was killed, 10 others were injured.
1: None. Law enforcement. Midland Memorial Hospital says four people underwent surgery there and that five people have been treated and released. The government's warrantless foreign surveillance program expires tonight at midnight Eastern.
5: The House and then the Senate rejected an extension of FISA 702, while Democrats and some Republicans had demanded reforms, including requiring a warrant to obtain Americans' information revealed by the surveillance. Democrats then rejected an extension over the president's selection of his federal housing finance director, Bill Pulte, as temporary director of national intelligence.
1: Fox's Jessica Rosenthal. Congress is on recess until June 23rd. It's unclear how the expiration will affect investigations. Pakistan's prime minister says a final agreed-upon text of a U.S.-Iran peace deal has been reached, and Pakistan's working closely with both sides to finalize the next steps. 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
6: Good afternoon. I'm meteorologist Alan Archer. We take a look at our mountain forecast today through tomorrow. Variably cloudy. Now a 30% chance of a thunderstorm, could be locally strong this afternoon. High at around 89. Tonight a 15% chance of 62. Tomorrow the sunshine, a high up to 89. Sunday a 95% chance of afternoon storms, and a high Sunday is 75 degrees. Yet next week's highs will be in the upper 70s and 80s with but a small chance most days of showers and storms. I'm meteorologist Alan Archer. The weather station 97.5. WQBE.
7: Thank you, weatherman. I'm Bob Hamilton in the traffic center for WQBE. Highways look good over the last hour. We have not had a crash anywhere. You've got the typically heavy 64 westbound traffic at Oakwood and around the split, but not anything that's causing problems at the moment. So we're off to a good start here in the weekend. We'll keep you updated with everything from the traffic center at 97.5 WQBE.

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ain't lying. We interrupt this broadcast to bring you an update. It's the 2026 College World Series of Baseball. Mountaineers come out to an early lead. Then Troy tied the game. Top of the seventh, Troy's Ricky Stanicki. Oh, no, wait, that's not right. Jimmy Janicki. That's right. Troy's Jimmy Janicki, highest-ranked prospect in 2026. MCWS hit a 430-foot solo home run to tie the game at 5. Bottom of the eighth, Mountaineers scored twice after 9 innings. The Mountaineers, 7. Troy, 5. The Mountaineers will move on to play this Sunday at 7. They'll either take on Ole Miss or North Carolina. We'll find out soon. WVU, way to go.

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0: How about them Mountaineers, huh? 7-5 over Troy. Congratulations, Mountaineers. First World Series ever. Can't believe that because they've played some great baseball over the last few years, a lot of years, actually. First game, they win it. 7-5 over Troy. Now they'll play Sunday night at 7. They're either going to take on Ole Miss or North Carolina. Coming up, another no-talk triple play, including Max McNown's Better Me for You. We're going to kick it all off with the man who's going to be at the Coliseum August 21st, Jason Aldean, next on 97.5 WQBE.
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crashes anywhere. We do have reports of a tree down, power lines involved with that. That's in the 4900 block of West Washington Street. As you head toward Cross Lanes, that was blocking the roadway about 10 minutes ago. So be very careful in that area. The rest of the valley in good shape. We'll keep you updated with everything from the Traffic Center at 97.5 WQBE.

0: Max McNown on 97.5 WQBE. He's going to be in Huntington on stage right before Parker McCollum. 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All right, next Wednesday, the 17th, noon to 2, stop by the Go Mart in Kanawha City. 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Just stop on by sometime next Wednesday, noon to 2. 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
2: I'm meteorologist Alan Archer. We take a look at our mountain forecast. Tonight, a 15% chance of 62. Tomorrow, the better of the two weekend days weather-wise. Sunshine, a high up to 89, because on Sunday, here comes a cold front late day. It's a 95% chance of afternoon storms turning much cooler, and a high Sunday is 75 degrees. Yet next week's highs will be in the upper 70s and 80s with but a small chance most days of showers and storms. I'm meteorologist Alan Archer, the weather station, 97.5 WQBE.

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3: Thanks, singing people. Highways look pretty good. No crashes. Haven't had any crashes in the last hour, hour and a half. Do have a tree down and some power lines along with that in the 4900 block of West Washington Street. There along Little Tyler in Cross Lane. So that is going to be a bad spot for the next bit. Rest of the valley in great shape. We'll keep you updated as necessary here in the traffic center at 97.5 WQBE.

dancing on Friday night to kicking back on Sunday afternoon. 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

0: That's where I want to be with my toes in the water and you know what in the sand. 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Coming up, another Note Talk triple play, including Parmalee's latest, God Knew Better. We'll kick it off with Sam Hunt next. And now, it's Now Woody's Morning Funny Rewind.
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2: At the end of the college year, a star Michigan football player celebrated by attending a late-night campus party. Soon after arriving, he became captivated by a beautiful co-ed and eased into a conversation with her by asking if she had met any potential dates at the party. Oh, I'm much more attracted to the strong academic types than to the party animals, she said. What's your GPA? Grinning from ear to ear, the quarterback boasted, well, I get about 25 in the city and 40 on the highway.
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0: Amen, brother. You got that right. God knew better. Parma Lee wrapped up the No Talk Triple Play on 97.5 WQBE. Packer fans, I love you. First time ever made it to the Baseball College World Series. First game today against Troy. Boy, you talk about a game. My goodness, that was a good game. It went back and forth, fourth and back, top of the seventh inning. Troy's Jimmy Janicki. I mean, this guy is the highest ranked prospect in 2026 MCWS. He hit a ball. I mean, this pitch was 85 miles an hour. Jimmy come off the bat at 111 miles an hour. 430-foot home run, solo home run, tied the game at 5. Tight game. Bottom of the eighth. Mountaineers scored 2. And after 9 innings, Mountaineers 7, Troy 5. Yeah. Now Mountaineers play Sunday night at 7. They're either going to take on Ole Miss or North Carolina. But congratulations. And let's go Mountaineers. No, how about this? Let's go Omaneers from 97.5 WQBE.
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11: I'm meteorologist Alan Archer. We take a look at our mountain forecast. Tonight, a 15% chance of 62. Tomorrow, the better of the two weekend days weather-wise. Sunshine, a high of 89. Because on Sunday, here comes a cold front late day. It's a 95% chance of afternoon storms turning much cooler. And a high Sunday is 75 degrees. Yet next week's highs will be in the upper 70s and 80s with a small chance.

0: Nate Barnes on 97.5 WQBE. I am Billy Brown. God bless you. Thank you so much for listening this afternoon. I hope you have a fantastic Friday night and a wonderful weekend with your family, your friends, Murph, Jason Murphy, and 97.5 WQBE.
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1: Elon Musk and SpaceX making history. I'm Lisa Lucera, Fox News. The rocket company with the largest ever market debut and making its founder a trillionaire.
2: After today's trading session, SpaceX is the seventh most valuable company in the world, worth even more than Musk's other company, Tesla. SpaceX raised around $75 billion today. That's more than double the previous IPO record holder, Saudi Aramco, from 2019. Combined with existing shares from before the startup went public, SpaceX is now worth a staggering $2.1 trillion. Shares started trading on the NASDAQ under the ticker symbol SPCX just before noon at a price of $150 per share, immediately surging well above the IPO price. It closed at $161 per share.
1: Fox Business's Grady Trimble. The NASDAQ overall was up 79 points. The Dow added 353. Oil prices were lower as the White House says a deal with Iran is closer than ever. A senior administration official says the White House is 80% of the way there to sign a memorandum of understanding with Iran.
3: The Strait of Hormuz would be opened, the U.S. blockade lifted. Iranian media says billions in sanctions relief would be available up front at the signing. The Trump administration says not so fast.
1: Fox's Lucas Tomlinson at the White House. Vice President J.D. Vance says Iran will not be getting any cash up front or any sanctions relief for signing the memorandum. A flight carrying at least two dozen migrants, including an Iranian woman facing persecution in her home country, has landed in the Central African Republic, the country one of at least nine African nations with an agreement with the Trump administration to take in migrants. Police in Midland, Texas say the suspect in today's shooting that killed one person and injured 10 others shot at a police officer earlier this week. He is dead. 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
4: 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We are not lucky. 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

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We're live on a Friday night. 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Coming up 8 o'clock hour. We're playing for some Visa gift cards later tonight.

one down. Man, I'm so happy for the Mountaineers. Can we really pull this thing off, the College World Series? Guess we'll find out. We got more details on the next game, by the way, coming up.

0: watermelon moonshine sells good this weekend, huh? It's 97.5 WQB, Jason Murphy. Let's do it. Let's get them phones going on a Friday night on this day in country music history. Back in the year of 1988, this country singer was number one on the U.S. country charts with I Told You So. Who are we talking about on a Friday? 304-344-9700. 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

0: 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Hello?
1: Okay, Randy Travis.
0: You got it. 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
1: I'm meteorologist Alan Archer. We take a look at our mountain forecast. Tonight, a 15% chance of 62. Tomorrow, the better of the two weekend days weather-wise. Sunshine, a high up to 89, because on Sunday, here comes a cold front late day. It's a 95% chance of afternoon storms, turning much cooler, and a high Sunday is 75 degrees. Yet next week's highs will be in the upper 70s and 80s, with but a small chance most days of showers and storms. I'm meteorologist Alan Archer, the weather station, 97.5 WQBE.

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1: Okay, you know my drill. I like when I during the fall with the football season.
0: Right, but boys of fall, right.
1: Okay, boys of fall. Well, you know what? With the Mountaineers winning tonight, I've got a different request. You're going to have to go into the archives.
0: Okay.
1: Kenny Rogers,
0: what song?
1: Greatest player of them all.
0: All right, from Tim in St. Albans, going out to the Mountaineer baseball team who won their first game earlier this afternoon against Troy. This one's for you, boys.
2: Little boy in a baseball hat stands in the field with his ball and bat. Says, I am the greatest player

0: Kenny Rogers by request for the Mountaineer baseball team who won today. Love it. Let's go, Mountaineers. That's one. We'll have more details on when they play next, what time, all that good stuff. But, hey, getting that first dub was a big deal. Now, that's just college. We got championship Saturday tomorrow. We got a lot of local teams playing for a state championship. We'll give you the rundown on that. And if that's not enough, we got a jam-packed show tonight, if you could tell. Mystery Voice of the Night, presented by our friends at Midstate Chevrolet in Flatwoods. We got another $25 Visa gift card to give away around 8:20 tonight. 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